0: July 4th. Bella will also get a steak as a bravery reward. This is ABC News. Across the pond, Andy Burnham has officially been sworn in as the new British Prime Minister.
1: I know people at home are fed up with politics. I hear you. And I want to be honest with you. We have not been good enough. And we need to be better.
0: He's the country's seventh leader in the last decade.
2: There was no Labour leadership contest. There was no general election. He was brought in by the Labour Party because he seemed to have the charisma that Keir Starmer lacks. But he was mayor of a major city in Britain. But he's reasonably untested, especially on the international stage. He comes to Downing Street with wars in Iran, in Ukraine, in Gaza, and, of course, having to navigate that difficult relationship with the President of the United States.
0: ABC's James Longman. Southeastern Conference Commissioner Greg Sankey says the SEC is having serious conversations about breaking away from the NCAA. He says school presidents are frustrated over things like new eligibility rules and transparency around player payments. I'm Stephanie Officer, ABC News.
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7: I'm WRBI meteorologist Megan Mulford with Southeastern Indiana's most reliable forecast. Lows level off around 69. Tonight, under partly cloudy skies, southwesterly winds at around 5 miles an hour. Cloudy skies with a few peaks of sun. Tomorrow, thunderstorms likely. Daytime highs approaching 86. Currently, it's 84 degrees.
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2: What are some of the things that you thought were more of a rich person thing? Me, I grew up in the 80s, so I thought gray poupon was, you know, probably the height of your condiments. But, you know, I'm older, I know better now. But what are those things that you thought were, you know, rich people stuff, but are actually not as expensive? Well, the details on that coming up in just a few minutes. We've got more of the Terry Dean Program on the way.
0: Feeling cluttered? 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
4: I'm WRBI meteorologist Megan Mulford with Southeastern Indiana's most reliable forecast. Lows level off around 69 tonight under partly cloudy skies, southwesterly winds at around 5 miles an hour. Cloudy skies with a few peaks of sun tomorrow, thunderstorms likely. Daytime highs approaching 86. Currently 83.
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1: ABC News, I'm Stephanie Officer. In New York City, a suspect is in custody after he allegedly set off an incendiary device today that caused a fire outside a Manhattan federal building. The FBI identifying that suspect as 43-year-old Andrew Arabaca. Three people with minor injuries reported. James Barnicle, assistant director in charge of the FBI New York field office.
2: He is an anti-American, anti-government extremist. We know that from what he said. We know that from what he has said post-arrest, and we know that from what his actions that he tried to take today.
1: Authorities also saying Arabaca had two axes, a hammer, a machete, and three knives. President Trump today imposed 50% tariffs on most Canadian goods, claiming Canada has unfairly discriminated against American cars, alcohol, and dairy products. The move could touch off a new round of inflated prices and further strain the long-standing relationship between the two countries. This is ABC News.
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0: I know what I was feeling. 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
2: When you were a kid, what were some rich person things that you thought you would never be able to enjoy, or that if you could enjoy them, you needed to have a lot of money? 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
4: WRBI meteorologist Megan Mulford with Southeastern Indiana's most reliable forecast. Lows level off around 69 tonight under partly cloudy skies, southwesterly winds at around 5 miles an hour. Cloudy skies with a few peaks of sun tomorrow, thunderstorms likely. Daytime highs approaching 86. Currently 83.
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1: ABC News, I'm Stephanie Officer. In New York City, a suspect is in custody after he allegedly set off an incendiary device today that caused a fire outside a Manhattan federal building. The FBI identifying that suspect as 43-year-old

0: Copper is rising in value, which also means copper theft is also rising.
1: The value of copper has roughly doubled in the past year, thanks largely to the construction of data centers. With surging value comes increasing theft. So,
2: AT&T will be offering a reward of up to $20,000 for specific and detailed information that leads to the arrest and conviction of copper thieves.
1: Beyond the public awareness campaign and the posting of rewards, AT&T is replacing copper wire with fiber optic cables, one neighborhood at a time. Jim Ryan, ABC News.
0: Coffee can be good for the body. That's the result of a new study from the American Heart Association. Researchers say in healthy adults, up to 400 milligrams of coffee a day, or 3 to 5 cups, may lower the risk of stroke, diabetes, and heart failure. But
3: high doses of caffeine, especially from energy drinks and energy shots, have been linked to higher blood pressure and abnormal heart rhythms.
0: ABC's Stephanie Ramos. I'm Stephanie Officer, ABC News.
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9: I'm WRBI meteorologist Megan Mulford with Southeastern Indiana's most reliable forecast. Lows level off around 69 tonight under partly cloudy skies, southwesterly winds at around 5 miles an hour. Cloudy skies with a few peaks of sun tomorrow, thunderstorms likely. Daytime highs approaching 86. Currently, it's 82 degrees.
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9: I'm WRBI meteorologist Megan Mulford with Southeastern Indiana's most reliable forecast. Lows level off around 69. Tonight, under partly cloudy skies, southwesterly winds at around 5 miles an hour. Cloudy skies with a few peaks of sun. Tomorrow, thunderstorms likely. Daytime highs approaching 86. Currently, it's 82 degrees.
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0: her. 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
2: ABC News, I'm Stephanie Officer. The Tate brothers are behind bars in Miami tonight as their lawyers say they plan on fighting extradition on a new round of rape and sex trafficking charges overseas. ABC's Victor Oquendo on the pair's arrest history.
3: The brothers, vocal supporters of President Trump and his sons, they've cultivated a massive social media following by promoting misogynistic views. The new charges come as the brothers have faced criminal investigations in the U.S. and Romania, where they were arrested back in 2022.
2: White House Press Secretary Karoline Leavitt, a short time ago on social media, tweeted that tomorrow's dignified transfer of the fallen U.S. service members is no longer taking place. She says the exact date and time are still being finalized. President Trump has said Iran will pay for its attack in Jordan that killed at least two service members Friday. A third service member is still missing. Since then, the U.S. has been bombarding Iran with strikes. This is ABC News.
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2: We've all grown up with cartoons. You know, and the bad guy in the cartoon maybe talks differently than the hero. Like they have a foreign accent. Well, in a recent child development study, they asked kids and parents if they could identify who was the good guy and who was the bad guy. And almost every time, the guy with the foreign accent was considered the bad guy. Now, someone running this particular study says that this matters because associating different accents with negative stereotypes, it can lead to, stereotyping somebody just based on their accent, them being less trustworthy, less intelligent, and just being a negative impact on a particular group.
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6: I'm WRBI meteorologist Megan Mulford with Southeastern Indiana's most reliable forecast. Lows level off around 69 tonight under partly cloudy skies, southwesterly winds at around 5 miles an hour. Cloudy skies with a few peaks of sun tomorrow, thunderstorms likely. Daytime highs approaching 86. Currently 80.
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1: I'm WRBI meteorologist Megan Mulford with Southeastern Indiana's most reliable forecast. Lows level off around 69 tonight under partly cloudy skies, southwesterly winds at around 5 miles an hour. Cloudy skies with a few peaks of sun tomorrow, thunderstorms likely. Daytime highs approaching 86. Currently 80.
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2: I am sure you've probably been to a fast food restaurant where it wasn't so fast. I've been to a Taco Bell here and there, and, you know, it was maybe a little bit slower than at some cases. But if you're going to Taco Bell, usually it is not that slow of service. Usually, unless there's some big issue behind the counter. But there was a woman who really wanted her Taco Bell, and she wanted it now. We're going to tell you her story coming up in just a few minutes. We've got more of the Terry Dean Program coming up.
3: Hi, everyone. I'm Craig Orndorff. On the next weekend in the country, we head back to late July 1984. The U.S. dominated the L.A. Summer Olympics. Ghostbusters was at the movies, and Miss America gave up the crown. And on the countdown were the Judds, Michael Martin Murphy, Earl Thomas Conley, the Nitty Gritty Dirt Band, and Lee Greenwood. And we'll have them and more on the next weekend in the country. 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
6: I'm WRBI meteorologist Megan Mulford with southeastern Indiana's most reliable forecast. Lows level off around 69 tonight under partly cloudy skies, southwesterly winds at around 5 miles an hour. Cloudy skies with a few peaks of sun tomorrow, thunderstorms likely. Daytime highs approaching 86. Right now, 78.
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1: ABC News, I'm Stephanie Officer. Following this weekend's passing of three American service members overseas, Senate Minority Leader Chuck Schumer Monday confirmed Senate Democrats will once again force a vote on an Iran powers resolution this week.
2: On Thursday, Trump insisted to the nation that we're winning big in Iran, and you'll see the fruits of that labor very, very shortly. But instead, and sadly, we saw three more brave American service members tragically lose their lives over the weekend because of Trump's reckless war in Iran.
1: Citizens Financial Group says it is cutting ties with GEO Group and CoreCivic, private prison organizations operating some of ICE's most controversial detention facilities across the country. In a statement, the bank said it was a business decision and not based on the company's operations. Well, that announcement comes after two New Jersey cities, Montclair and Jersey City, said they would pull their funds over its financing of ICE detention facilities and after wide-scale protests. This is ABC News.
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2: A 30-year-old woman in Maryland, her name, by the way, is Ashley Andrews, was at a Taco Bell, and she wanted her Taco Bell order right now. And to prove how much she wanted it right now, she displayed a firearm. She says it was to expedite her order. But she also did verbally threaten them. Police were called. When the officer showed up, they found Ashley and her gun, which was loaded. We also saw her on the store's surveillance cameras, as well as footage from an employee's phone. Obviously, Ashley has very little defense here. She was hit with multiple charges, including disturbing the peace, reckless endangerment, and assault. She was also banned from that Taco Bell, as one would think she might be.
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3: I'm WRBI meteorologist Megan Mulford with Southeastern Indiana's most reliable forecast. Lows dip down to about 69 overnight under partly cloudy skies, winds out of the southwest at around 5 miles an hour. Cloudy skies with a few peaks of sun Tuesday, thunderstorms likely. High temperatures reach up to 86. Currently, 76.
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6: I'm WRBI meteorologist Megan Mulford with southeastern Indiana's most reliable forecast. Lows dip down to about 69 overnight under partly cloudy skies. Winds out of the southwest at around 5 miles an hour. Cloudy skies with a few peaks of sun Tuesday. Thunderstorms likely. High temperatures reach up to 86. Currently 75.
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1: ABC News, I'm Stephanie Officer. A memorial service in Ocean Springs, Mississippi today for Nolan Wells, the 18-year-old who died after a July 4th boat trip. Wells' father, Elmore Wansley, speaking at the service.
2: I want to start off by saying how proud I am of you, my son. You grew up to be a very young man that everyone enjoyed to be around.
1: With the U.S. and Iran continuing to spar over the fate of the Strait of Hormuz, U.S. gas prices are on the rise again. The national average for a gallon of gas tipping over $4 a gallon today after weeks of costs staying under, leaving some drivers frustrated at the push and pull over paying at the pump. Chicago driver Jacob Fisher says these prices have made everyday choices even harder for him.
3: It's not enjoyable to fill up the gas anyway, but like it makes it worse, yeah.
1: This is ABC News.
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2: Well, let's find out what happened on this day back in 1881. Sitting Bull, the Indian chief, surrendered to federal troops. He is a wanted man after the Battle of Little Bighorn, where General Custer and his troops were massacred. It was 1944. President Franklin Roosevelt was nominated for a fourth term as president in the Democratic National Convention. It was 1965. The Lovin' Spoonful released their song, Do You Believe in Magic? It was 1968. Paul McCartney found out that his engagement to Jane Asher was off after she announced so on BBC television. He was at a friend's house watching TV and taken by surprise. And it was 1969. Neil Armstrong, Edwin Buzz Aldrin, became the very first men to walk on the moon at 10:56 p.m. Eastern Time. When Armstrong walked down the ladder, his pulse registered at 160 beats per minute. It was a three-man mission. Michael Collins was aboard the Apollo 11 spacecraft orbiting the moon.
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4: WRBI meteorologist Megan Mulford with southeastern Indiana's most reliable forecast. Lows dip down to about 69 overnight under partly cloudy skies, winds out of the southwest at around 5 miles an hour. Cloudy skies with a few peaks of sun Tuesday, thunderstorms likely. High temperatures reach up to 86. Currently 75.
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2: Now with today's reason to party, here's my beautiful bride, Heidi Small. What do you have, Heidi?
3: Today is chess day.
2: It is.
3: We bought a chessboard years ago thinking we were going to learn.
2: After Queen's Gambit
3: After
2: came
3: we watched
2: out.
3: The Queen's Gambit.
2: We got stuck in that and then we're like, we got to get a chessboard.
3: Yeah.
2: And then we've never
3: then
2: learned
3: we never
2: to play.
3: Did learn to play.
2: It looked
3: I used
2: really
3: to play
2: good.
3: When I was a kid.
2: Didn't it look really
3: but
2: sharp
3: I
2: in the other?
3: I couldn't
2: like,
3: tell you anymore
2: sat
3: how
2: in the corner.
3: To do it.
2: And it looked so nice, and people thought we were smart, and we're like, yeah, we don't know how to
3: it
2: play.
3: Really it really
2: did
3: look nice.
2: It looked good.
3: And I found a cocktail called the White Knight.
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3: And it has scotch, espresso coffee liqueur, honey liqueur, and whipping cream.
2: Well, we'll have to sip a little of that while we're playing chess. Horribly. All right, I've got a link to that drink in the show notes for today at johnandheidishow.com.
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5: WRBI meteorologist Megan Mulford with southeastern Indiana's most reliable forecast. Lows dip down to about 69 overnight under partly cloudy skies, winds out of the southwest at around 5 miles an hour. Cloudy skies with a few peaks of sun Tuesday, thunderstorms likely. High temperatures reach up to 86. Right now, it's 74 degrees.
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2: Now, surveys and studies and such, it turns out that rich people like fake brand name goods too. A new study found that people at both ends of the income scale are especially likely to buy knockoff designer products. Middle-income people, not as much. Researchers at the National University of Singapore analyzed millions of counterfeit purchases, 24,000 U.S. zip codes. They found that motivations for buying fake Gucci bags and the like go beyond saving money, with status, social influence, and psychology also playing a role. Lower-income shoppers tend to buy counterfeits because they want these things, but they're not accessible unless it's the fake. But wealthy consumers favor fake products from the actual things as well.
3: Huh.
2: Says the rich are more likely to purchase higher price replicas, suggesting a preference for better quality fakes. Counterfeit versions of iconic products like the Birkin bag and the Chanel classic flap were found to be especially popular. Researchers say the growing cost of e-commerce has made fake luxury goods easier to access, and they say that anti-counterfeiting efforts should target a wider range of consumers. So I don't care about brands at all.
3: Interesting.
2: I wear Crocs. I don't think anyone's making fake Crocs. I have some mocks.
3: Yes, they are.
2: Yeah,
3: they
2: I got some knockoff Crocs, but I don't think they did it because they were people couldn't afford them. They were like, hey, we want to get in on the Croc money. Anyway, surveys and studies and such on the John and Heidi Show.
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1: John and Heidi.
2: Now, big screen, little screen, Sacha Baron Cohen has wrapped production on a new Ali G film, which will bring his sketch comedy breakout back to the big screen. The character was previously featured in...
3: Nearly 175 years in the making, the Sherman Beer House is back. Batesville's original gathering place is reborn. 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Come on in. The story continues.
4: I'm WRBI meteorologist Megan Mulford with Southeastern Indiana's most reliable forecast. Lows dip down to about 69 overnight under partly cloudy skies, winds out of the southwest at around 5 miles an hour. Cloudy skies with a few peaks of sun Tuesday, thunderstorms likely. High temperatures reach up to 86. Right now, it's 74 degrees.
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2: John and Heidi.
3: Heidi, did you know that some clouds can produce lightning even without rain?
4: These I did not.
3: Dry storms often occur in super hot climates, and they can actually spark wildfires. So,
4: yikes.
3: Because, you know, now you got all this lightning, but you don't even have the rain to kind
4: yikes.
3: Of keep it under. Everything
4: yeah,
3: gets dry.
4: That's awful.
3: So there you go. We don't know everything, but now we know this.
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7: WRBI meteorologist Megan Mulford with Southeastern Indiana's most reliable forecast. Lows dip down to about 69 overnight under partly cloudy skies, winds out of the southwest at around 5 miles an hour. Cloudy skies with a few peaks of sun Tuesday, thunderstorms likely. High temperatures reach up to 86. Right now, it's 73 degrees.
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2: Time now for the joke of the day as I hand things off to my beautiful bride, Heidi. Still got some silly little jokes here?
3: Oh, yeah.
2: Oh, good, good. I'm glad. I like these. And I'm not offended by any of them. All
3: right. What is the difference between a well-dressed man on a bicycle and a well-dressed man on a unicycle?
2: I don't know.
3: A tire.
2: That's good stuff.
3: You're so corny. Well, you love these jokes.
2: I'm just easy to please with the silly jokes. That's good. See, and then I'll tell somebody this. I was at the bank the other day, and I told one of your dumb jokes, and the lady, and then I said, that's from my wife.
3: Don't blame that on me.
2: All right. That is your joke of the day on the John and Heidi Show.
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2: Time now for the scoop of the day. 40% of people say they have a favorite spot on the couch that nobody else should sit
3: yeah.
2: in.
3: Yeah, we both do.
2: We just had, who's at our house? Oh, was it your cousin's son was
3: yes.
2: at our house. And when he was there, he was sitting in my spot. You were, for some reason, sitting in a completely different random spot. Then I sat in your spot. And when I sat down, I was like, wow.
3: This is nice.
2: This is really nice. My part of the sofa is all smooshed down from a fat guy sitting there all the time. Heidi's, hers is all nice. And I was like, I'm going to be sitting here from now on. Well, and it turns out that our devices can result in more problems than just text neck. So the tech neck is where people
3: right.
2: are looking down. They get their neck. According to a report from the BBC, experts say too much screen time could result in phone body. It's a combination of any or all related afflictions that include tech neck, eye strain, weaker grip strength, and reduced motor skills.
3: Yeah.
2: In addition, constant smartwatch use can even irritate your skin. Looking down at a screen puts extra pressure on the back of your neck, of course. So raising your device to eye level and taking regular breaks can help. Spending more time outdoors may protect your eyesight, while exercise and hands-on hobbies like cooking, woodworking, or playing an instrument can actually help maintain strength and coordination. The good news? Experts say making small changes now may help prevent bigger problems in the future.
3: Yes.
2: There you go. Scoop of the day on the John and Heidi Show.
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5: I'm WRBI meteorologist Megan Mulford with Southeastern Indiana's most reliable forecast. Lows dip down to about 69 overnight under partly cloudy skies, winds out of the southwest at around 5 miles an hour. Cloudy skies with a few peaks of sun Tuesday, thunderstorms likely. High temperatures reach up to 86. Right now, it's 73 degrees.
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1: John and Heidi.
2: Time now for the movie quote of the day. I can't even say the quote on the radio, but I do think Heidi's going to get it. She'll definitely know the movie. And you'll even know who said it. It's from 2004.
3: Right.
2: I'm not drinking any bleeping Merlot.
3: Oh.
2: We watched this with our son. He made us watch it. It was so funny. Paul Giamatti is who said
3: it. Yes, I remember it. What's it called?
2: Sideways.
3: Yes.
2: Yeah, Sideways. And yeah. Our son was shocked that we had not seen that. And I'm like, is it a big deal? He goes, no, you guys would love that. You haven't seen that? So we're like, oh, I haven't seen it. And
3: that
2: he brings the DVD. He comes to
3: really
2: our house.
3: Really funny.
2: And we laughed all the way through it because it really is pretty funny. So I love Paul Giamatti. He is such a talented dude.
3: He really is.
2: And I've seen him play super serious roles. I've seen him play really silly roles. And I just think he is awesome. So if anybody knows Paul Giamatti, have your people call my people. I'd love to have him on the show. Movie quote of the day on the John and Heidi Show.
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6: WRBI meteorologist Megan Mulford with southeastern Indiana's most reliable forecast. Lows level off around 69. Overnight, under partly cloudy skies, southwesterly winds at around 5 miles an hour. Cloudy skies with a few peaks of sun Tuesday. Thunderstorms likely. High temperatures reach up to 86. Currently, it's 72 degrees.
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3: Did you know that flash floods kill more people in the desert than dehydration?
2: No kidding.
3: Isn't that crazy?
2: Never would have thought of that.
3: And apparently playing video games improves your eyesight's spatial resolution, which distinguishes between shades of a color.
2: Oh, that's nice.
3: And ham is the meat from a pig's rear leg, and the word literally means back of the knee.
2: That's what ham means?
3: Apparently.
2: Back of the knee.
3: Yeah. Huh. That's news to me.
2: That is also news to me.
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2: John and Heidi.
3: Fun fact for you, Heidi.
4: What's that, John?
3: Michael Jordan was cut from his high school basketball team his sophomore year.
4: I knew that.
3: Isn't that wild?
4: That is crazy.
3: Think about the kids that were on that team that later when he was in the NBA, they're like, yeah, I used to play basketball and he got cut. I got to stay on the team.
4: So yeah.
3: It's just wild to me. Fun fact for you, Heidi.
4: What's that, John?
3: The human brain cannot feel pain. So if they're doing brain surgery, they don't even need to numb you up.
4: I knew that.
3: Fun fact for you, Heidi.
4: What is it?
3: A lion's roar can be heard from more than 5 miles away.
4: Isn't that crazy?
3: Yeah. Fun fact for you, Heidi.
4: What's that, John?
3: Roses cut in the afternoon last longer than roses cut in the morning.
4: Really?
3: And they don't know why. And we'll do one final fun fact for you, Heidi.
4: What's that, John?
3: Technically speaking, brides do not walk down the aisle. They walk down the nave.
4: Hmm.
3: Yeah. So there you go. She's not coming down the aisle.
4: Now you know.
3: She's coming down the nave. Several fun facts. Now you know. Thanks for listening to the John and Heidi Show.
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6: I'm WRBI meteorologist Megan Mulford with Southeastern Indiana's most reliable forecast. Mainly cloudy skies expected overnight with lows around 69. Winds out of the southwest at around 5 miles an hour. Thunderstorms likely. Tuesday, daytime highs approaching 86. Cloudy skies expected. Right now, it's 72 degrees.
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2: Time now for some weird news. Heidi, this might be my favorite weird news story in a long, long time. A mystery vigilante has been dubbed Mexico's Batman after, listen to this, capturing suspected bike thieves and duct taping them to lampposts in western Mexico. Isn't this wild? At least five
3: awesome.
2: Men found tied up with the words thief written on their foreheads.
3: Love this.
2: Some of them had whiskers drawn on their faces, and warning signs were placed beside each of them. Bicycles that they were accused of stealing were left nearby. Police are investigating the incidents and searching for those responsible, while the vigilante's identity remains unknown.
3: So why would they want to look for the ones responsible?
2: You guys caught the guys doing bad things. Just arrest him.
3: Yeah.
2: And maybe they're just wanting to commend him. I don't know. But I'm like, leave the dude alone.
3: Leave
2: Let him do
3: alone.
2: What he's doing.
3: Exactly. He's doing fine.
2: He's doing the job that you don't have time to do.
3: Right.
2: So I think that's really cool. Now, again, make sure you don't break laws while you're doing this.
3: That is amazing.
2: Yeah, I think it's really cool. Again, one of my favorite weird news stories in a long, long time. 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
7: WRBI meteorologist Megan Mulford with southeastern Indiana's most reliable forecast. Mainly cloudy skies expected overnight with lows around 69. Winds out of the southwest at around 5 miles an hour. Thunderstorms likely. Tuesday, daytime highs approaching 86. Cloudy skies expected. Right now, it's 72 degrees.
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1: John and Heidi.
2: Time now for the question of the day. This one's for you, Heidi. One third of us say this was their favorite thing to do with their family growing up. What was it? I don't think this will be the case for you. Definitely not for me. Favorite thing to do with your family growing up?
3: I would say family meals, but if you said I wouldn't say that.
2: Playing board games.
3: Oh.
2: No, because I've heard about board games at your household.
3: Only Monopoly.
2: Your dad threw it
3: across. And that only happened once, and we didn't play that game again.
2: You know,
3: we used to play Uno and stuff all the time, though. I loved playing games with
2: my family. I remember playing some games with my family, but it wasn't a big thing for us. We watched a lot of movies and TV and stuff together, and we had a cabin, so we'd go to the lake a lot together, but board games was not a big deal for us. I remember playing Monopoly like twice, and it always ended in a fight. So I was like,
3: yeah, Monopoly always ends
2: in a fight. Who wants to play a game?
3: Fight.
2: I'm like, no. How about we just shoot at each other? Wouldn't that be better? Question of the day on the John and Heidi Show.
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5: I'm WRBI meteorologist Megan Mulford with Southeastern Indiana's most reliable forecast. Mainly cloudy skies expected overnight with lows around 69. Winds out of the southwest at around 5 miles an hour. Thunderstorms likely. Tuesday, daytime highs approaching 86. Cloudy skies expected. Right now, it's 72 degrees.
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2: Time now for something special with Heidi Small. What do you have for me there, Heidi?
3: An album that Lady Gaga did called Art Pop sold more than 2 million copies in the U.S. and didn't generate any major hit singles. But the project was always supposed to last for at least two albums. In 2012, before the release of the first Art Pop, Gaga mentioned that she was recording an even more experimental sequel to the album. And during a concert in 2014... at a South by Southwest festival, she proclaimed that the still unnamed LP had been written, recorded, mixed, and was ready to ship to stores. Then she never mentioned it again, making in rapid succession the Standards album, Cheek to Cheek, the intimate pop album, Joanne, and the movie A Star is Born. So the Art Pop companion piece was never released. Maybe someday.
2: There you go. That is something
3: and
2: special.
3: That was our final Unheard Albums was? Thing.
2: You know who's got a bunch of Unheard Albums? Prince. He's got a thousand songs that
3: Not
2: he didn't
3: albums,
2: release.
3: Not albums, but songs.
2: He's got a bunch of songs in there.
3: Whole
2: he
3: bunch
2: could do
3: of
2: a
3: songs.
2: Ton of albums.
3: Yeah, right. He could.
2: That is something special with Heidi Small.
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6: I'm WRBI meteorologist Megan Mulford with southeastern Indiana's most reliable forecast. Cloudy skies expected today with thunderstorms likely. Highs level off around 86. Winds out of the west, 8 to 15 miles an hour. Slight chance of thunderstorms. Tonight, lows around 63, mainly clear. Currently, it's 72 degrees.
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3: Time now for the list. Just because somebody's famous doesn't mean they're smart. Here's a couple of celebrity quotes to prove that. This was said by Kanye West. I actually don't like thinking. I think people think I like to think a lot, and I don't. I don't like to think.
4: Okay.
3: Nicolas Cage. Every great story seems to begin with a snake.
5: What?
3: Cameron Diaz. I've been noticing gravity since I was very young.
4: All right.
3: Barry Manilow said, for years, I was be-hated. Now I'm beloved.
4: He was be-hated.
3: Be-hated? Cindy Crawford, in the studio, I do try to have a thought in my head so that it's not like a blank stare. Gene Simmons from the band Kiss, actually, you can trademark anything. If nobody objects, I can own every breath of air you take. All right. Kate Gosling said, I don't want to be alone. The aloneness is so alone. And then my favorite is the last. Save the last for the least. The best for the last. Whatever. See, I'm an idiot, too. Shaquille O'Neal said, I'm not a hero. A hero is a sandwich, and I'm on a low-carb diet.
4: Oh, my gosh.
3: Oh, Shaquille O'Neal, wow. I love you. That is the list on the John and Heidi Show.
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2: We always like to wrap things up around here with good news, and I think this story is, it starts out sad, but it turns into something adorable. Take a listen to this, Heidi. Here's the headline. A lonely four-year-old's daily wave brought an entire neighborhood together. So it began as a little boy, just waving at strangers as they're driving by. Nobody really knew each other in this neighborhood, but now they've become a close-knit community, all thanks to the kindness of this little four-year-old boy who just wanted to wave, wanted to say hi to everybody. Roman Bootsloff can be found outside his home in North Carolina, greeting anybody who passes by with a cheerful wave and a friendly, hey. He wakes up every day excited to say hello to somebody. That's the first thing he wants to do, his mother said. Behind his bright smile, however, was a child who had been feeling lonely. About a year earlier, his parents had separated. His father had moved to Florida. His grandparents live in a different state. But then something beautiful happened. One of his neighbors, Wade, he decided to walk across the street and introduce himself to this little boy who never stopped waving. Before long, they spent a lot of time together. Other neighbors soon joined in, stopping to chat with Roman and even racing him down the street just for fun. At first, Anna admitted that she wasn't quite sure what to think. She said, I didn't know how to take it. I just saw him. He was waving all the time, and she just seemed happy. He seemed very happy, and he made my son happy. As Roman's friendship grew with the neighborhood, the neighbors all wanted to be a part of every milestone in his life. He invited them to his soccer games, basketball, and baseball. They came to his swimming lessons, even attended his preschool open house. When his birthday arrived, guess what? The list was huge. Senior citizens from the entire neighborhood all poured in. They made an impact on him, his mother said. They really are special people to him. Isn't this just great?
3: That is such a wonderful story.
2: I'm getting choked up just reading it because I think this is, to me, what the world can be.
3: Absolutely.
2: And so many times people want you to think that this kind of thing can't happen. And I don't know if it helps, but one side of this is one race and the other side is a different race. But you notice I didn't bring that up because to me
3: matter.
2: That's not the story.
3: It's irrelevant.
2: Story is just the fact that everybody came together.
3: It's just people.
2: Over a child that was smiling and waving.
3: Yeah.
2: And boy, I just love that. What a beautiful story. I've got a link to it in the show notes for today at johnandheidishow.com. Time to say goodbye, Heidi.
3: Goodbye, Heidi.
2: Goodbye, everybody. 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
6: I'm WRBI meteorologist Megan Mulford with Southeastern Indiana's most reliable forecast. Cloudy skies expected today with thunderstorms likely. Highs level off around 86. Winds out of the west, 8 to 15 miles an hour. Slight chance of thunderstorms. Tonight, lows around 63, mainly clear. Currently, 71.
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1: ABC News, I'm Stephanie Officer. Federal authorities in New York City are investigating a terrifying attack outside a federal building in Manhattan Monday morning when Andrew Arabaca, a former U.S. soldier, is accused of setting a fire and injuring three as part of what officials call an anti-government attack. ABC's Aaron Katursky.
2: Arabaca immediately grabbed by federal police, wrestled to the ground, and taken into custody. The FBI says they located anti-ICE literature along with two pellet guns from which the suspect fired several shots. 26 Federal Plaza houses immigration court, where masked ICE agents have been making arrests. It has been a focal point of protests over the president's immigration crackdown.
1: Arabaca remains in police custody and is likely to face federal charges. Following President Trump's threats to place tariffs on Canada over wildfire smoke, Ontario Premier Doug Ford appeared frustrated Monday, suggesting Trump should offer up help for the nearly 200 wildfires burning.
3: Maybe President Trump would offer his closest allies and friends some support rather than sit.
1: According to the New York Times and newly unsealed documents, the Trump administration has sought telephone records for reporters and their relatives.
4: The subpoenas mark an escalation in the Department of Justice's investigation after the New York Times reported about security concerns related to the new Qatari-donated Air Force One. Lawyers for the New York Times called the timing of the subpoenas, quote, deeply troubling, and alleged the Department of Justice violated their own guidelines by waiting a week to notify the paper about the subpoenas. A federal judge is hearing arguments later this week about quashing the original subpoenas sent to the reporters to testify about the sources of their reporting. Peter Haralambos, ABC News.
1: Ford is recalling nearly 400,000 vehicles because the second row seat may move unexpectedly. It covers certain aviators and explorers. A warm-up jacket worn by Wilt Chamberlain during the 1972 NBA Finals, a teen bought at an Oregon thrift store, has now sold at auction for nearly 90 grand. I'm Stephanie Officer, ABC News.
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12: I'm WRBI meteorologist Paul Trobley with southeastern Indiana's most reliable forecast. Cloudy skies expected today with thunderstorms likely. Daytime highs approaching 86. Westerly winds 8 to 15 miles per hour. Mainly clear skies tonight. Slight chance of thunderstorms. Lows level off around 63. Currently, it's 71 degrees.
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0: Country 103.9 WRBI, Cody Johnson in the fall. It's Brent Lee early on a Tuesday morning in the country. What do you say we dive right into the 5 o'clock funnies? Trying to put a smile on your face to start the day. We're going to begin with John Mulaney, the comedian who used to write for Saturday Night Live. Here he is on the time he got to work with one of the biggest rock stars in the world.
1: Everyone always wants to know if famous people are nice. Like Mick Jagger, he came in to host the show. My friends were all like, is he nice? No! I pitched him a joke and he went, not funny! I mean, people say that on the internet, but never to your face does a British billionaire in leather pants go, not funny! I spent 2 hours alone with Mick Jagger that week. We were writing song lyrics. It was for a fake song in a comedy sketch. And we came to one point, and he goes, all right, let's all go to the picnic. Let's all have a drink. Let's see what rhymes with drink. And I said, think? And Mick Jagger said, no! And then I said, sink? And Mick Jagger said, yeah. And I was like, is this how you write songs? Just one word at a time with verbal abuse? It's like, all right, I can't get no happiness now. Satisfaction? Yeah. All right, next sentence.
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5: I'm WRBI meteorologist Paul Trombley with southeastern Indiana's most reliable forecast. Thunderstorms likely today, otherwise overcast skies. Daytime highs approaching 86, westerly winds 8 to 15 miles per hour. Slight chance of thunderstorms tonight, lows level off around 63, mainly clear skies. Mainly sunny skies tomorrow, highs level off around 74. Temps below average Thursday and Friday with highs from the mid-70s to the upper 70s. Currently 71.
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1: I'm Tom Snape in the WRBI newsroom. You'll want to be weather aware, especially later today. The National Weather Service says thunderstorms will develop ahead of an approaching cold front. While some storms are possible this morning, the better chance for severe weather will be this afternoon and evening. Damaging winds will be the main threat, along with the potential for locally heavy rain. Our area is under a 2 out of 5 risk for severe weather. The complete forecast is coming up in just a couple of minutes. The Five Points area of Greensburg along U.S. 421 is reopened. NDOT Southeast has started surface repairs on the U.S. 421 South Bridge, which is now closed in both directions between Terra Road and Wilder Street. Motorists are urged to follow the detour and allow extra time. NDOT plans to close Main Street in Batesville between Catherine and George Streets on Thursday for patching work. According to the agency, the work is expected to last a few hours, and the affected part of Main Street will reopen once crews finish the job. The Dearborn County Highway Department says daytime closures will be in place on Legion Road this week for a paving project. The work is taking place daily from North Dearborn Road to State Road 46 from 6:30 a.m. until 6 in the evening through Friday, weather permitting. The state recently announced $84 million in community crossings matching grants are heading to 147 cities, counties, and towns across Indiana, including several in our area. State Representative Lindsey Patterson of Brookville, who serves on the House Roads and Transportation Committee, says local governments must contribute funding to qualify for these matching grants. Program guidelines also ensure that half of the matching grants go straight to communities and counties with populations under 50,000.
2: When the state and local communities invest together, we strengthen our roads, improve critical infrastructure, and create opportunities for long-term economic growth. Community Crossings grants help make those improvements possible for both small towns and larger communities alike.
1: Patterson says over the past decade, the program has invested more than $2 billion in road and bridge upgrades throughout the state. The Napoleon State Bank celebrated the groundbreaking for its new banking facility on Aspen Drive in Batesville yesterday. The banking facility will offer all types of lending services along with customer service staff and will include an ATM and drive-up lanes. Construction of the more than 3,500-square-foot facility is scheduled to be completed in the first quarter of 2027. It is day 3 of the Ripley County 4-H Fair in Osgood. Tonight's grandstand event will be quad and cycle flat drags at 7, weather permitting. I'm Tom Snape with news on 103.9 WRBI. 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
3: ABC News, I'm Sherry Preston. A 10th night of fighting between U.S. forces and the Iranians as Iran strikes another tanker in the Strait of Hormuz. All of it affecting the price you're paying to fill your tank.
4: At least for now, gas prices are rising in virtually every state for gasoline and diesel. It's not a surprise given the new developments over the last week as the U.S. and Iran return to escalations. And it's hard to know how long these escalations could last.
3: Patrick Tahan, head of petroleum analysis at Gas Buddy. President Trump imposing a 50% tariff on most Canadian goods, saying Canada has unfairly discriminated against U.S.-made cars, alcohol, and dairy products. Lindsey Graham's sister Darlene says she will run for a full term to replace her late brother as U.S. Senator from North Carolina. She was sworn in last week to fulfill the remaining months of Lindsey Graham's term. A former soldier holding an anti-ICE sign under arrest for allegedly setting off fireworks and shooting a pellet gun outside a federal office building in New York City. This is ABC News.
5: Gains in corn and beans. This is Hoosier Ag Today. I'm Andy Eubank with the Monday Farm Market Review. I'll have settlements coming up. We'll begin, though, with commentary from John Zanker, analyst at Farmers Keeper, Carmel office. I checked in with him at the end of the session. Corn higher all session long on Monday, and also, John, beans higher and leading the way. Very strong day in the soybean futures market. Do we have a weather premium that's being added back in? It's been back and forth here in recent weeks.
6: We do. If you look, just looking at the Dakotas this morning especially, and I was looking at that for the spring wheat, my, there's some pretty hot temperatures here the next couple of days. Omaha, 101 today. Dakotas, Western Corn Belt in general, cooling off for a handful of days, maybe even highs in the upper 70s, but then there we go with some low to mid 90s throughout the 14th day. So, and maybe one, maybe two not so exceptional chances of rain. So a little wetter forecast for the Western Belt, but far from a soaker. And here in the East, we could use a little more rain, Andy. So we're going to cool down, and we're not going to heat back up as much. And we never got quite as hot as they did in the West. So I'm encouraged about that for our farmers here in the Eastern Corn Belt.
7: As the markets moved higher, what about war premium? Was that also a factor?
6: Definitely a war premium, and it's really moved for corn and wheat especially. It's really moved to what's going on in Ukraine and Russia versus what's happening in Iran. There's really been a pretty big disconnect between that anyway. But with Russia and Ukraine tearing each other's export ports up, this is getting to be quite the story, and I don't think that it's been fully recognized yet, to be honest.
7: And we know that demand is positive, and that was a factor as well, especially as we saw more new crop soybean flash sales to China and unknown destinations, also a sale of corn to Colombia. And the export inspections also, again, for corn especially, very good.
6: Yeah, 61 versus 65.9, 10-week average. That's good. Beans, 10.9, not exceptional, but seasonally understandable. But, yes, those flash sales for soybeans. And I believe Arlen said on Friday it was the best new crop day for flash sales since 2022, and Arlen also mentioned that 169 million bushels of new crop beans on the books, best since 2022. So things are looking up there.
7: John Zanker at the Farmers Keeper Carmel office. Get John on the phone at 765-412-6810. Settlements now from Monday trade. September corn up almost a nickel, 449.5. Dees up 5.5 cents, 473. And March, 488.5. Also up a nickel and a half, 21.5 better. August beans, 1226. September up 22, 1215. Novi contract 12.26.25, a gain of 23.25. Wheat lower all session September 6.74, down 8.75. Meats mixed with August live cattle 2.26.52, up $2.10. October lean hogs down 22 cents, 87.72. I'm Andy Eubank with the Monday market review. 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
9: 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The Llama and Alpaca Show begins at 9 this morning, with exhibit halls open early from noon until 9 p.m. The Swine Show features gilt classes at 1 and barrow classes at 5. The Ripley County Baby Show begins at 5, with registration starting at 4:30. 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Gates open at 4:30, practice begins at 5:30, and racing starts at 7. 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
10: I'm WRBI meteorologist Paul Trombley with Southeastern Indiana's most reliable forecast. Cloudy skies expected today, with thunderstorms likely. Daytime highs approaching 86. Westerly winds 8 to 15 miles per hour. Mainly clear skies tonight. Slight chance of thunderstorms. Lows level off around 63. Currently 73.
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0: Country 103.9 WRBI. That is Luke Combs with Be By You. It's Brent Lee early on this Tuesday morning in the country. We're doing the 5 o'clock funnies. How about some late night laughs since yesterday was Moon Day? Here's some classic monologue jokes from Fallon, Colbert, and Kimmel.
1: There was a super blood wolf moon, and a lot of people were posting photos of it on Instagram. Then the moon was like, OMG, untag me, I look so big.
2: More than halfway to the moon, the Artemis II astronauts grappled with a toilet problem. Now, luckily, the astronauts have trained extensively on NASA's broken toilet simulator, a Greyhound bus. The problem was caused by a frozen waste plug in the toilet pipeline, which the crew solved by rotating the spacecraft so sunlight could warm the frozen pipe. Turns out, the solution to their problem was to point it where the sun do shine.
3: After more than 50 years, I don't know if you heard, we're back on the moon. The spacecraft Odysseus, or Odie as its friends call it, is the first vehicle launched from the United States to land on the moon since 1972, which is a big deal. This is basically the space equivalent of bell bottoms coming back.

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1: Country 103.9 WRBI, Taylor Swift, I Knew It, I Knew You. It's Brent Lee early on a Tuesday morning in the country doing the 5 o'clock funnies. One final installment for this morning. Here's comedian Jim Gaffigan on getting married and what not to do to your in-laws.
2: I do have a wife. I got married. My wife changed her name. I know some women have a problem with that, but I wanted her to have my old girlfriend's name. So call me old-fashioned, but this fella does what the Bible tells him. Bible doesn't say that at all. He's dumb as a rock. I don't think my wife's parents like me, though. Because apparently when you meet someone's mother, you're not supposed to hug her and go, oh, yeah. This feels right. And if their dad's short, don't try and pick him up.
3: Oh, you're like a little baby daddy. It's a baby daddy. Whee!
2: This guy's weird. We're all a little weird, but you know, we'd like to think there's someone weirder. You know? I'm sure some of you are looking at me going, well, at least I'm not as weird as Gaffigan. Now I'm thinking, well, at least I'm not as weird as those people in the loony bin. And the people in the loony bin are going, well, at least I'm an orange.
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6: I'm WRBI meteorologist Paul Trombley with Southeastern Indiana's most reliable forecast. Thunderstorms likely today, otherwise overcast skies. Daytime highs approaching 86. Westerly winds 8 to 15 miles per hour. Slight chance of thunderstorms tonight. Lows level off around 63. Mainly clear skies. Mainly sunny skies tomorrow. Highs level off around 74. Temps below average Thursday and Friday with highs from the mid-70s to the upper 70s. Currently 73.
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1: I'm Tom Snape in the WRBI newsroom. Southeastern Indiana is under a 2 out of 5 risk for severe weather this afternoon and evening. The National Weather Service says damaging winds will be the main threat, along with the potential for locally heavy rain. We'll have the complete forecast in just a few minutes. NDOT plans to close Main Street in Batesville between Catherine and George Streets on Thursday for patching work. According to the agency, the work is expected to last a few hours, and the affected part of Main Street will reopen once crews finish the job. The Five Points area of Greensburg along U.S. 421 is reopened. NDOT Southeast has started surface repairs on the U.S. 421 South Bridge, which is now closed in both directions between Terra Road and Wilder Street. Motorists are urged to follow the detour and allow extra time. The Dearborn County Highway Department says daytime closures will be in place on Legion Road this week for a paving project. The work is taking place daily from North Dearborn Road to State Road 46 from 6:30 a.m. until 6 in the evening through Friday, weather permitting. The state recently announced $84 million in community crossings matching grants are heading to 147 cities, counties, and towns across Indiana, including several in our area. State Representative Lindsey Patterson of Brookville says local governments must contribute funding to qualify for these matching grants. Program guidelines also ensure that half of the matching grants go straight to communities and counties with populations under 50,000.
2: When the state and local communities invest together, we strengthen our roads, improve critical infrastructure, and create opportunities for long-term economic growth.
1: Patterson says over the past decade, the program has invested more than $2 billion in road and bridge upgrades. The Indiana Natural Resources Commission has opened its second public comment period for proposed changes to a number of wildlife-related rules. This is the last comment period before the NRC votes to adopt, reject, or modify the proposed changes. In our area, the deer antlerless bag limit would be increased in Franklin County. The deadline for comments in this latest round is July 30th. The Napoleon State Bank held a groundbreaking yesterday for its new Batesville banking facility. Construction of the 3,500-square-foot facility on Aspen Drive is scheduled to be completed in the first quarter of 2027. The banking facility will offer all types of lending services, along with customer service staff, and will include an ATM and drive-up lanes. The Ripley County 4-H Fair rolls on in Osgood. The scheduled grandstand event tonight at 7 is quad and cycle flat drags. The fair continues through Saturday. I'm Tom Snape with news on 103.9 WRBI. 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
3: ABC News, I'm Sherry Preston. A 10th night of fighting between U.S. forces and the Iranians as Iran strikes another tanker in the Strait of Hormuz, all of it affecting the price you're paying to fill your tank.
4: At least for now, gas prices are rising in virtually every state for gasoline and diesel. It's not a surprise given the new developments over the last week as the U.S. and Iran return to escalations. And it's hard to know how long these escalations could last.
3: Patrick Tahan, head of petroleum analysis at Gas Buddy. President Trump imposing a 50% tariff on most Canadian goods, saying Canada has unfairly discriminated against U.S.-made cars, alcohol, and dairy products. Lindsey Graham's sister Darlene says she will run for a full term to replace her late brother as U.S. Senator from North Carolina. She was sworn in last week to fulfill the remaining months of Lindsey Graham's term. A former soldier holding an anti-ICE sign under arrest for allegedly setting off fireworks and shooting a pellet gun outside a federal office building in New York City. This is ABC News. The influencer brothers, the Tates, now fighting extradition from Miami to Great Britain.
5: We are, of course, objecting to extradition because Andrew and Tristan are innocent.
3: Lawyer Joseph McBride outside court after the brothers were arrested. Prosecutors in Great Britain are hitting them with dozens of new charges, including sex trafficking and rape. Tropical storm Bertha now spinning up in the Gulf, which could mean flash flooding and storm surge soon for millions along the Gulf Coast. The storm is moving west away from the Florida Panhandle and could make landfall in southeast Louisiana as soon as tomorrow. And it's a 1 in a million birth in Australia.
6: One fertilized egg that then splits not once, not twice, but 3 times into 4 different babies, and who then share a placenta. That is just incredible.
3: Dr. Alexa Bendall, after helping deliver the 4 baby girls, the quadruplets conceived without the help of any fertility treatments, and they're all identical. I'm Sherry Preston, ABC News.
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1: With a check of WRBI Sports, I'm Tom Snape. The Cincinnati Reds were blanked 8-0 by the Seattle Mariners in a game heard late last night on WRBI. We get more from Tommy Thrall.
10: The Mariners broke a scoreless tie with an unearned run off Red starter Andrew Abbott in the fifth, and then they put it out of reach with a sixth spot in the seventh, capped by a Cal Raleigh grand slam off Reds reliever Caleb Ferguson as the Mariners went on to cruise to an 8-0 victory in the series opener in Seattle on Monday night. Now the Reds will try to even the series on Tuesday behind Chase Burns. He's 11-1 with a 2.54 ERA going up against former Reds ace right-hander Luis Castillo's 3-8 with a 4.9. Earned run average.
1: 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Alex Palou won IndyCar's weather-delayed Music City Grand Prix at Nashville Super Speedway yesterday. The race, which was postponed from Sunday due to heavy rain, was shortened to 225 laps because of extreme heat. Tom Snape, WRBI Sports.
11: 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Wheat down yesterday, but corn and beans, a nice day, especially in the soybean futures market. John Zanker is here, Farmer's Keeper. He's at the Carmel office. Can we redo that move in corn and beans today, John?
12: I don't think we'll redo it, but I feel pretty good about things right now. I think wheat had a down day yesterday, and maybe that's about it. The funds are still short. Chicago wheat. They're along the Kansas City, but I think there's a story brewing here with what's going on in Ukraine and Russia and the devastation of their ports. So I like wheat, and of course that's affecting corn as well, and I think this weather's shaky enough to feel pretty good about some additional upside movement.
11: Market analyst John Zanker there. 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
1: Gravesite services for 71-year-old Larry Dwyer of Holton will be held Wednesday at 10 a.m. at Flat Rock Cemetery. Arrangements are being handled by Stratton Carstetter Funeral Home in Versailles. He is survived by his wife, Sherry, one son, one daughter, three grandchildren, and three sisters. Memorial contributions may be made to the donor's choice. Those were funeral arrangements for Larry Dwyer. Funeral Mass for 89-year-old Cyril Joseph Durstock of Napoleon will be held Thursday at 10 a.m. at St. Maurice Catholic Church in Napoleon. The Rosary service will be Wednesday at 3:30, followed by visitation from 4 to 7 p.m. at Neil's Funeral Home in Osgood. He is survived by three sons, one daughter, 10 grandchildren, and seven great-grandchildren.

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1: I'm WRBI meteorologist Paul Trombley with southeastern Indiana's most reliable forecast. Cloudy skies expected today, with thunderstorms likely. Daytime highs approaching 86. Westerly winds 8 to 15 miles per hour. Mainly clear skies tonight. Slight chance of thunderstorms. Lows level off around 63. Currently 73.
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0: Country 103.9 WRBI, Billy Currington and Good Directions. It's Brent Lee early on this Tuesday morning in the country. A full check of the forecast is on the way in just a moment. First, let us take a look at the good news.
1: Are you ready for some good news? Are you ready for some good news, man?
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0: Nearly two dozen red wolf pups were born in the wild this spring in eastern North Carolina. That's very encouraging news for one of the world's rarest animals. It's the biggest baby boom for the species in more than a decade. There have been years where no pups at all were born. So this is a big deal. The red wolves remain critically endangered, but conservationists say new pups are a hopeful sign that the population will continue to grow. A fire department in Pennsylvania recently helped out a pony who wandered into a creek and got stuck in deep mud. But the firefighters were able to lift the animal to safety using ropes, straps, a wooden board, and a truck. Thankfully, the rescue was a success. The pony was unharmed, and we didn't have to relive the nightmare of watching the never-ending story as children. And one more for you. A man in Washington is a hero after using his own car to safely stop a runaway SUV on Interstate 5. His name's Paul Jackson, and he realized something was seriously wrong when he saw the driver going through a medical emergency and then saw a frightened young child in the back seat. He carefully guided the SUV against a concrete barrier and brought it to a controlled stop.
8: It was something I didn't even really think about. I just did it. My rescue car, my Batmobile, is a Kia Forte, perfect for stopping cars. I saw the car bouncing on the wall. Her face was up out of it, eyes rolled back in the back of her head. I didn't want anything to go south. Slowly guided her to a stop.
0: That is the good news. What a hero, by the way, Paul Jackson. That's the good news at WRBI.
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12: I'm WRBI meteorologist Paul Trombley with southeastern Indiana's most reliable forecast. Thunderstorms likely today, otherwise overcast skies. Daytime highs approaching 86. Westerly winds 8 to 15 miles per hour. Slight chance of thunderstorms tonight. Lows level off around 63. Mainly clear skies. Mainly sunny skies tomorrow. Highs level off around 74. Temps below average Thursday and Friday with highs from the mid-70s to the upper 70s. Currently 73.
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1: I'm Tom Snape in the WRBI newsroom. The area is under a 2 out of 5 risk for severe weather this afternoon and evening. Damaging wind will be the primary threat. Large hail and an isolated tornado will also be possible. The complete forecast is on the way in just a couple of minutes. Several area communities were recently among 147 across Indiana to receive $84 million in state community crossings matching grants. State Rep Lindsey Patterson says local governments must contribute funding to qualify for these matching grants. Program guidelines also ensure that half of the matching grants go straight to communities and counties with populations under 50,000.
2: Community crossings grants help make those improvements possible for both small towns and larger communities alike.
1: Patterson, a Republican from Brookville, serves on the House Roads and Transportation Committee. She says over the past 10 years, Community Crossings has invested more than $2 billion in road and bridge upgrades. NDOT plans to shut down Main Street in Batesville between Catherine and George on Thursday for patching work. According to the agency, the work is expected to last a few hours, and the affected part of Main Street will reopen once crews finish the job. The Five Points area of Greensburg along U.S. 421 has reopened. NDOT Southeast has started surface repairs on the U.S. 421 South Bridge, which is now closed in both directions between Terra Road and Wilder Street. Motorists are urged to follow the detour and allow extra time. The Dearborn County Highway Department says daytime closures will be in place on Legion Road this week for a paving project. The work is taking place daily from North Dearborn to State Road 46 from 6:30 in the morning until 6 p.m. through Friday, weather permitting. The Ripley County 4-H Fair in Osgood is in its third day. Tonight's scheduled grandstand event is quad and cycle flat drags at 7. The fair runs through Saturday. The Napoleon State Bank held a groundbreaking ceremony for its new banking facility in Batesville yesterday. The 3,500-square-foot banking facility is being built on Aspen Drive, with construction scheduled to be finished early next year. It will offer all types of lending services, customer service staff, plus an ATM, and drive-up lanes. The Indiana Natural Resources Commission has opened its second public comment period for proposed changes to a number of wildlife-related rules. Locally, the deer antlerless bag limit would be increased in Franklin County. This is the final comment period before the NRC votes to adopt, reject, or modify the proposed changes. The deadline for comments is July 30th. 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
3: ABC News, I'm Sherry Preston. Pakistan trying to find a way back to peace in the Middle East, holding talks with Iran, even as the U.S. launches more attacks on Iranian targets. In Jordan, here's ABC's Martha Raddatz.
4: Video circulating online showing massive explosions. One missile striking a housing container unit, according to sources, although it is unclear whether that is where the fatalities occurred. President Trump vowing retaliation, warning Iran will pay many times over for every American soldier killed. The U.S. launching new attacks on Iranian military targets for the 10th straight day.
3: The president targeting Canada with new tariffs, 50% on a wide range of imports. The White House says it's in retaliation for Canadian treatment of American goods. The Paramount purchase of Warner Brothers has been put on a temporary hold by a federal judge as several states try to challenge the merger. This is ABC News.
1: With a check of WRBI Sports, I'm Tom Snape. The Cincinnati Reds were blanked 8-0 by the Seattle Mariners in a game heard late last night on WRBI. We get more from Tommy Thrall.
5: The Mariners broke a scoreless tie with an unearned run off Red starter Andrew Abbott in the fifth, and then they put it out of reach with a 6th spot in the seventh, capped by a Cal Raleigh grand slam off Reds reliever Caleb Ferguson as the Mariners went on to cruise to an 8-0 victory in the series opener in Seattle on Monday night. Now the Reds will try to even the series on Tuesday behind Chase Burns. He's 11-1 with a 2.54 ERA going up against former Reds ace right-hander Luis Castillo's 3-8 with a 4.93 earned run average.
1: 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Alex Palou won IndyCar's weather-delayed Music City Grand Prix at Nashville Super Speedway yesterday. The race, which was postponed from Sunday due to heavy rain, was shortened to 225 laps because of extreme heat. Tom Snape, WRBI Sports.
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7: 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The Ripley County Baby Show begins at 5, with registration starting at 4:30. 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
1: I'm WRBI meteorologist Paul Trombley with Southeastern Indiana's most reliable forecast. Cloudy skies expected today, with thunderstorms likely. Daytime highs approaching 86. Westerly winds 8 to 15 miles per hour. Mainly clear skies tonight. Slight chance of thunderstorms. Lows level off around 63. Right now, it's 74 degrees.
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0: Country 103.9 WRBI. Brett Young, in case you didn't know, Reds Mariners back at it tonight. Another late start, 9:10 our broadcast time here on the home of the Reds in southeastern Indiana, 103.9 WRBI. And next, back to the 80s for a memorable manager change for the Red Legs.
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3: This is This Date in Reds Baseball with team historian Greg Rhodes.
4: 1982, the Reds suffering a miserable season. On this July 21st, their record stood at 34-58. And general manager Dick Wagner fired John McNamara on this date and handed over the reins to Russ Nixon. A popular choice, a Cincinnati native, a former big league catcher, and one of four graduates of Western Hills High School in Cincinnati to play in the major leagues. The others, Jim Fry, Don Zimmer, and Pete Rose. But Nixon's West High pedigree couldn't help him manage the Reds. He lasted just a year and a half and was fired after the 1983 season. A managerial change this July 21st, 1982, this date in Reds baseball.
3: This date in Reds baseball is brought to you by the Cincinnati Reds Hall of Fame and Museum, presented by Dinsmore. Celebrating greatness, preserving history, providing inspiration. 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

0: Country 103.9 WRBI. That is Carrie Underwood and All American Girl. Brent Lee with a full check of the forecast coming up from our chief meteorologist, Paul Trombley. First, this.
1: And now, another completely correct, truly accurate fact from Brent Lee's No One Asked, No One Cares, But He Told You Anyway file.
0: Well, well, well. I know this is a country music station, but I think this song is big enough. Most of us are familiar with it. The Backstreet Boys and TLC both passed on recording the song Baby One More Time. You know that one, Hit Me Baby One More Time? It went on to a brand new artist named Britney Spears. Now she juggles knives on social media. No one asks, nobody cares. I told you anyway.
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5: I'm WRBI meteorologist Paul Trombley with southeastern Indiana's most reliable forecast. Thunderstorms likely today, otherwise overcast skies. Daytime highs approaching 86. Westerly winds 8 to 15 miles per hour. Slight chance of thunderstorms tonight. Lows level off around 63. Mainly clear skies. Mainly sunny skies tomorrow. Highs level off around 74. Temps below average Thursday and Friday with highs from the mid-70s to the upper 70s. Right now, it's 74 degrees.
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1: I'm Tom Snape in the WRBI newsroom. You'll want to be weather aware, especially later today. The National Weather Service says thunderstorms will develop ahead of an approaching cold front. While some storms are possible this morning, the better chance for severe weather will be this afternoon and evening. Damaging winds will be the main threat, along with the potential for locally heavy rain. Our area is under a 2 out of 5 risk for severe weather. The complete forecast is coming up in just a couple of minutes. The Five Points area of Greensburg along U.S. 421 is reopened. NDOT Southeast has started surface repairs on the U.S. 421 South Bridge, which is now closed in both directions between Terra Road and Wilder Street. Motorists are urged to follow the detour and allow extra time. NDOT plans to close Main Street in Batesville between Catherine and George Streets on Thursday for patching work. According to the agency, the work is expected to last a few hours, and the affected part of Main Street will reopen once crews finish the job. The Dearborn County Highway Department says daytime closures will be in place on Legion Road this week for a paving project. The work is taking place daily from North Dearborn Road to State Road 46 from 6:30 a.m. until 6 in the evening through Friday, weather permitting. The state recently announced $84 million in community crossings matching grants are heading to 147 cities, counties, and towns across Indiana, including several in our area. State Representative Lindsey Patterson of Brookville, who serves on the House Roads and Transportation Committee, says local governments must contribute funding to qualify for these matching grants. Program guidelines also ensure that half of the matching grants go straight to communities and counties with populations under 50,000.
2: When the state and local communities invest together, we strengthen our roads, improve critical infrastructure, and create opportunities for long-term economic growth. Community Crossings grants help make those improvements possible for both small towns and larger communities alike.
1: Patterson says over the past decade, the program has invested more than $2 billion in road and bridge upgrades throughout the state. The Napoleon State Bank celebrated the groundbreaking for its new banking facility on Aspen Drive in Batesville yesterday. The banking facility will offer all types of lending services along with customer service staff and will include an ATM and drive-up lanes. Construction of the more than 3,500-square-foot facility is scheduled to be completed in the first quarter of 2027. It is day three of the Ripley County 4-H Fair in Osgood. Tonight's grandstand event will be quad and cycle flat drags at 7, weather permitting. I'm Tom Snape with news on 103.9 WRBI. 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
4: ABC News, I'm Sherry Preston. Pakistan trying to find a way back to peace in the Middle East, holding talks with Iran, even as the U.S. launches more attacks on Iranian targets. In Jordan, here's ABC's Martha Raddatz.
5: Video circulating online showing massive explosions. One missile striking a housing container unit, according to sources, although it is unclear whether that is where the fatalities occurred. President Trump vowing retaliation, warning Iran will pay many times over for every American soldier killed. The U.S. launching new attacks on Iranian military targets for the 10th straight day.
4: The president targeting Canada with new tariffs, 50% on a wide range of imports. The White House says it's in retaliation for Canadian treatment of American goods. The Paramount purchase of Warner Brothers has been put on a temporary hold by a federal judge as several states try to challenge the merger. This is ABC News. Michigan Athletic Director Ward Manuel has agreed to a buyout of the remainder of his contract following a probe into the entire Michigan Athletics Department.
6: The independent investigation into the University of Michigan's Athletics Department followed the incident involving head coach Sharon Moore, fired last year for an inappropriate relationship with a staffer. University of Michigan President Domenico Grasso says the review revealed several issues.
7: These include failures in accountability, structural deficiencies, weaknesses in our reporting and support systems, and concerns about retaliation.
6: Grasso says no current employees will face disciplinary action. Michelle Franzen, ABC News.
4: There's now a $100,000 reward on the table for information leading to an arrest and conviction related to the death of 18-year-old Nolan Wells. Wells went partying with friends on one of Mississippi's barrier islands on the 4th of July. The friends all returned home, but Wells, however, did not. I'm Sherry Preston, ABC News.
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1: With a check of WRBI Sports, I'm Tom Snape. The Cincinnati Reds were blanked 8-0 by the Seattle Mariners in a game heard late last night on WRBI. We get more from Tommy Thrall.
16: The Mariners broke a scoreless tie with an unearned run off Red starter Andrew Abbott in the fifth, and then they put it out of reach with a sixth spot in the seventh, capped by a Cal Raleigh grand slam off Reds reliever Caleb Ferguson as the Mariners went on to cruise to an 8-0 victory in the series opener in Seattle on Monday night. Now the Reds will try to even the series on Tuesday behind Chase Burns. He's 11-1 with a 2.54 ERA going up against former Reds ace right-hander Luis Castillo's 3-8 with a 4.93 earned run average.
1: 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Alex

0: children and three sisters. Memorial contributions may be made to the donor's choice. Those were funeral arrangements for Larry Dwyer. Funeral mass for 89-year-old Cyril Joseph Durstock of Napoleon will be held Thursday at 10 a.m. at St. Mary's Catholic Church in Napoleon. The rosary service will be Wednesday at 3:30, followed by visitation from 4 to 7 p.m. at Neil's Funeral Home in Osgood. He is survived by three sons, one daughter, 10 grandchildren, and seven great-grandchildren. Burial will be in St. Mary's Catholic Cemetery in Napoleon. Memorial contributions may be made to Margaret Mary Hospice or St. Mary's Catholic Church. Those were funeral arrangements for Cyril Durstock. Funeral services for 61-year-old Gerald Jerry Miller of Milan will be held Thursday at 1 p.m. at Lawls Carmore Funeral Home in Milan. Visitation will be Wednesday from 5 to 7 p.m. at the funeral home. He is survived by his wife, Darlena, his father, Gerald Edward Miller, two sons, three grandchildren, one brother, and two sisters. Burial will be in Mud Pike Cemetery in Osgood. Memorial contributions may be made to Cornerstone Baptist Church or the Delaware Fire Department. Those were funeral arrangements for Jerry Miller.
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2: I'm WRBI meteorologist Paul Trombley with Southeastern Indiana's most reliable forecast. Highs level out around 86 today under cloudy skies with thunderstorms likely, winds out of the west 8 to 15 miles per hour. Mainly clear skies tonight, slight chance of thunderstorms, lows dip down to about 63. Currently 74.
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0: Country 103.9 WRBI. That's Morgan Wallen still chasing you. Brent Lee with showers and then thunderstorms possible today, mainly before 4, they say. We should be able to go out and enjoy the fair after that, hopefully. Our high today reaching 86. Right now it's 74. Time for some showbiz headlines. Christopher Nolan won't make another movie for 3 years. So he'll be making another movie by the time you finish watching The Odyssey. Long movie, I tell you. The first trailer for Avengers Doomsday is out. It's like nothing you've never seen before. Unless you've seen any of the other Avengers movies. Yeah, this time Robert Downey Jr. is playing an entirely different character than Iron Man. Dr. Doom is a brilliant scientist who wears a metal suit that gives him super strength. See, totally different than Iron Man. Megan Fox is making a sequel to her cult horror flick, Jennifer's Body, where she plays an evil man-eating demon. So a biopic. The Spice Girls reunited at Mel C's wedding. Now they, when they say, tell me what you want, it's because they're working as caterers. No. And Matt Damon called Ben Affleck one of the greatest loves of his life. If this shocks you, time to tune up the gaydar. That's showbiz headlines. And birthdays are next.
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4: I'm WRBI meteorologist Paul Frobley with Southeastern Indiana's most reliable forecast. Overcast today with thunderstorms likely. High of 86. Winds out of the west, 8 to 15 miles per hour. Mainly clear skies tonight. Slight chance of thunderstorms. Lows level off around 63. 74 tomorrow, mainly clear. Bright sunshine and dry Thursday. Clouds on the increase by Friday. Mid-70s Thursday. Upper 70s by Friday. Currently 74.
0: Local birthday board, Matt Malone having a birthday. Happy birthday, Matt. Ryan Middleton, 46 today. Jordan Myers is 37. Morgan Navarra, 29 today. Stacy White, happy birthday. Chuck Corbin is 57. Eric Walters is 44. Marianne Lyles on the birthday list. And Carly Goodwin is 36. Also, celebrity birthday board today. A couple to tell you about. John Lovitz, he's 69. Yeah, that's the ticket. Josh Hartnett is 48. Betty Gilpin is 40, and Juno Temple is 37. 722 at Country 103.9 WRBI. Here's Tucker Wetmore. Brunette.

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1: I'm Tom Snape in the WRBI newsroom. Southeastern Indiana is under a 2 out of 5 risk for severe weather this afternoon and evening. The National Weather Service says damaging winds will be the main threat, along with the potential for locally heavy rain. We'll have the complete forecast in just a few minutes. NDOT plans to close Main Street in Batesville between Catherine and George Streets on Thursday for patching work. According to the agency, the work is expected to last a few hours, and the affected part of Main Street will reopen once crews finish the job. The Five Points area of Greensburg along U.S. 421 is reopened. NDOT Southeast has started surface repairs on the U.S. 421 South Bridge, which is now closed in both directions between Terra Road and Wilder Street. Motorists are urged to follow the detour and allow extra time. The Dearborn County Highway Department says daytime closures will be in place on Legion Road this week for a paving project. The work is taking place daily from North Dearborn Road to State Road 46 from 6:30 a.m. until 6 in the evening through Friday, weather permitting. The state recently announced $84 million in community crossings matching grants are heading to 147 cities, counties, and towns across Indiana, including several in our area. State Representative Lindsey Patterson of Brookville says local governments must contribute funding to qualify for these matching grants. Program guidelines also ensure that half of the matching grants go straight to communities and counties with populations under 50,000.
2: When the state and local communities invest together, we strengthen our roads, improve critical infrastructure, and create opportunities for long-term economic growth.
1: Patterson says over the past decade, the program has invested more than $2 billion in road and bridge upgrades. The Indiana Natural Resources Commission has opened its second public comment period for proposed changes to a number of wildlife-related rules. This is the last comment period before the NRC votes to adopt, reject, or modify the proposed changes. In our area, the deer antlerless bag limit would be increased in Franklin County. The deadline for comments in this last round is July 30th. The Napoleon State Bank held a groundbreaking yesterday for its new Batesville banking facility. Construction of the 3,500-square-foot facility on Aspen Drive is scheduled to be completed in the first quarter of 2027. The banking facility will offer all types of lending services, along with customer service staff, and will include an ATM and drive-up lanes. The Ripley County 4-H Fair rolls on in Osgood. The scheduled grandstand event tonight at 7 is quad and cycle flat drags. The fair continues through Saturday. I'm Tom Snape with news on 103.9 WRBI. 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
3: ABC News, I'm Sherry Preston. The White House raising the stakes in the tariff fight with Canada, set to put in place new 50% tariffs on all sorts of Canadian imports. ABC's Karen Waugh.
4: The list of affected Canadian products is wide-ranging. Dairy products, alcohol, and honey, along with a range of other grocery items. Also construction materials, clothing, furniture, and electronics. Canadian Prime Minister Mark Carney says the tariffs violate the free trade agreement between the U.S., Mexico, and Canada. The
3: Trump administration using a law that experts think has never been used before for tariffs. Another night of American attacks on Iran, the 10th in a row. Iran's Revolutionary Guard vowing no more oil will pass through the Strait of Hormuz. Gas prices here already back to $4 a gallon on average. Tropical storm Bertha threatening the Gulf Coast could make landfall in Louisiana tomorrow. Selling at auction for $3.75 million, the prop of Luke Skywalker's severed hand of the lightsaber it was holding. This is ABC News.
1: With a check of WRBI Sports, I'm Tom Snape. The Cincinnati Reds were blanked 8-0 by the Seattle Mariners in a game heard late last night on WRBI. We get more from Tommy Thrall.
5: The Mariners broke a scoreless tie with an unearned run off Red starter Andrew Abbott in the fifth, and then they put it out of reach with a sixth spot in the seventh, capped by a Cal Raleigh grand slam off Reds reliever Caleb Ferguson as the Mariners went on to cruise to an 8-0 victory in the series opener in Seattle on Monday night. Now the Reds will try to even the series on Tuesday behind Chase Burns. He's 11-1 with a 2.54 ERA going up against former Reds ace right-hander Luis Castillo's 3-8 and the 4.93 earned run average.
1: 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Alex Palou won IndyCar's weather-delayed Music City Grand Prix at Nashville Super Speedway yesterday. The race, which was postponed from Sunday due to heavy rain, was shortened to 225 laps because of extreme heat. Tom Snape, WRBI Sports.
6: I'm WRBI meteorologist Paul Trombley with Southeastern Indiana's most reliable forecast. Highs level off around 86 today under cloudy skies with thunderstorms likely, winds out of the west 8 to 15 miles per hour. Mainly clear skies tonight, slight chance of thunderstorms, lows dip down to about 63. Currently 74. What?

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1: Country 103.9 WRBI. John Morgan, Jason Aldean, and friends like that. Brent Lee at 7:40 on a Tuesday morning in the country. Showers, then thunderstorms today, mainly before about 4. Our high today reaching 86. Right now it is 74 degrees, and it is back. The return of the biggest bloomer contest with Five Oaks Garden Center and WRBI. The big giant veggie contest back this year, and that's what we're calling it this year, the return of the biggest bloomer. If you think maybe you've grown the largest sunflower bloom, watermelon, potato, cabbage, or tomato this year, or if you think there's even a chance that you would place in one of those categories, you can get your entry at WRBIRadio.com. You can print it out there. Or you can get it at Five Oaks Garden Center. Take your entry and have them photograph it, weigh it, measure it, document it, all that stuff. Get it into Five Oaks anytime between now and Wednesday, October 21st. In between 11 and noon on that day, we'll have the big winner announcement. I know some of the stuff is earlier crop. You're going to want to take it in soon. Some stuff you're not going to want to take it until a little closer to that date. And that's fine. The categories, biggest sunflower bloom, also largest watermelon, potato, cabbage, and tomato. That's what they're doing this year at Five Oaks Garden Center and WRBI. They'll have nice prizes for the winners in all of those categories.
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0: Country 103.9 WRBI, Dustin Lynch, Kenzie Porter. I'm thinking about you, Brent Lee, 7:48, showers, then thunderstorms today, mainly before 4, our high 86. Right now it's 75.
1: And now, another completely correct, truly accurate fact from Brent Lee's No One Asked, No One Cares, But He Told You Anyway file.
0: Well, if you're a child of the 80s, you grew up on Pac-Man, like me. Pac-Man, did you know this was designed to appeal to women and couples because arcade games at the time were dominated by shooting games? The designer said, think about things women like, fashion, fortune-telling, food, and dating boyfriends. So I decided to theme the game around eating. After dinner, women like to have dessert. He's Japanese, so that didn't translate perfectly, but that's what he said. No one asked, nobody cares. Well, don't get mad at me, he said it. I told you anyway.
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4: I'm WRBI meteorologist Paul Trombley with Southeastern Indiana's most reliable forecast. Overcast today with thunderstorms likely. High of 86. Winds out of the west, 8 to 15 miles per hour. Mainly clear skies tonight. Slight chance of thunderstorms. Lows level off around 63. 74 tomorrow, mainly clear. Bright sunshine and dry Thursday. Clouds on the increase by Friday. Mid-70s Thursday. Upper 70s by Friday. Currently 74.
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Excuse me. Got the stuff in the throat. 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Peter Pan, of course. We'll be at the Ripley County Fair again tonight. 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
2: I'm Tom Snape in the WRBI newsroom. The area is under a 2 out of 5 risk for severe weather this afternoon and evening. Damaging wind will be the primary threat. Large hail and an isolated tornado will also be possible. The complete forecast is on the way in just a couple of minutes. Several area communities were recently among 147 across Indiana to receive $84 million in State Community Crossings matching grants. State Rep Lindsey Patterson says local governments must contribute funding to qualify for these matching grants. Program guidelines also ensure that half of the matching grants go straight to communities and counties with populations under 50,000.
3: Community Crossings grants help make those improvements possible for both small towns and larger communities alike.
2: Patterson, a Republican from Brookville, serves on the House Roads and Transportation Committee. She says over the past 10 years, Community Crossings has invested more than $2 billion in road and bridge upgrades. NDOT plans to shut down Main Street in Batesville between Catherine and George on Thursday for patching work. According to the agency, the work is expected to last a few hours, and the affected part of Main Street will reopen once crews finish the job. The Five Points area of Greensburg along U.S. 421 has reopened. NDOT Southeast has started surface repairs on the U.S. 421 South Bridge, which is now closed in both directions between Terra Road and Wilder Street. Motorists are urged to follow the detour and allow extra time. The Dearborn County Highway Department says daytime closures will be in place on Legion Road this week for a paving project. The work is taking place daily from North Dearborn to State Road 46 from 6:30 in the morning until 6 p.m. through Friday, weather permitting. The Ripley County 4-H Fair in Osgood is in its third day. Tonight's scheduled grandstand event is quad and cycle flat drags at 7. The fair runs through Saturday. The Napoleon State Bank held a groundbreaking ceremony for its new banking facility in Batesville yesterday. The 3,500-square-foot banking facility is being built on Aspen Drive, with construction scheduled to be finished early next year. It will offer all types of lending services, customer service staff, plus an ATM, and drive-up lanes. The Indiana Natural Resources Commission has opened its second public comment period for proposed changes to a number of wildlife-related rules. Locally, the deer antlerless bag limit would be increased in Franklin County. This is the final comment period before the NRC votes to adopt, reject, or modify the proposed changes. The deadline for comments is July 30th. 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
4: ABC News, I'm Sherry Preston. The White House raising the stakes in the tariff fight with Canada, set to put in place new 50% tariffs on all sorts of Canadian imports. ABC's Karen Waugh.
5: The list of affected Canadian products is wide-ranging. Dairy products, alcohol, and honey, along with a range of other grocery items. Also construction materials, clothing, furniture, and electronics. Canadian Prime Minister Mark Carney says the tariffs violate the free trade agreement between the U.S., Mexico, and Canada.
4: Trump administration using a law that experts think has never been used before for tariffs. Another night of American attacks on Iran, the 10th in a row. Iran's Revolutionary Guard vowing no more oil will pass through the Strait of Hormuz. Gas prices here already back to $4 a gallon on average. Tropical storm Bertha threatening the Gulf Coast could make landfall in Louisiana tomorrow. Selling at auction for $3.75 million. The prop of Luke Skywalker's severed hand of the lightsaber it was holding. This is ABC News. Taylor Farms voluntarily expanding the recall of iceberg lettuce products amid the parasitic bacteria outbreak that has sickened hundreds of Americans. The UK has its seventh prime minister in the past decade. Andy Burnham, former mayor of Manchester, is now head of the Labour Party. ABC's Guy Davies is at the foreign desk in London.
6: It's turned out to be a bit of a coronation for Andy Burnham. He's a deeply popular figure in Manchester, where he's been mayor, and it was essentially a given that he was going to be the new prime minister yesterday, because all of these lawmakers in the Labour Party have said that they want Andy Burnham to be the next prime minister. Normally there's a kind of internal leadership contest. That didn't happen this time around. That's how popular he is.
4: The UK is experiencing a cost of living crisis amid the strong distrust in the government. A lot of us spending a lot of money at the movies. Theater chain AMC, the biggest in the country, says its last quarter was the best in the company's 106-year history, revenues hitting $1.6 billion. Sherry Preston, ABC News.
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2: 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The Cincinnati Reds were blanked 8-0 by the Seattle Mariners in a game heard late last night on WRBI. 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
12: The Mariners broke a scoreless tie with an unearned run off Red starter Andrew Abbott in the fifth, and then they put it out of reach with a sixth spot in the seventh, capped by a Cal Raleigh grand slam off Reds reliever Caleb Ferguson as the Mariners went on to cruise to an 8-0 victory in the series opener in Seattle on Monday night. Now the Reds will try to even the series on Tuesday behind Chase Burns. He's 11-1 with a 2.54 ERA going up against former Reds ace right-hander Luis Castillo's 3-8 in the 4.93 earned run average.
2: 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Alex Palou won IndyCar's weather-delayed Music City Grand Prix at Nashville Super Speedway yesterday. The race, which was postponed from Sunday due to heavy rain, was shortened to 225 laps because of extreme heat. Tom Snape, WRBI Sports.
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2: Gravesite services for 71-year-old Larry Dwyer of Holton will be held Wednesday at 10 a.m. at Flat Rock Cemetery. Arrangements are being handled by Stratton Carstetter Funeral Home in Versailles. He is survived by his wife, Sherry, one son, one daughter, three grandchildren, and three sisters. Memorial contributions may be made to the donor's choice. Those were funeral arrangements for Larry Dwyer. Funeral Mass for 89-year-old Cyril Joseph Durstock of Napoleon will be held Thursday at 10 a.m. at St. Maurice Catholic Church in Napoleon. The Rosary service will be Wednesday at 3:30, followed by visitation from 4 to 7 p.m. at Neil's Funeral Home in Osgood. He is survived by three sons, one daughter, 10 grandchildren, and seven great-grandchildren. Burial will be in St. Maurice Catholic Cemetery in Napoleon. Memorial contributions may be made to Margaret Mary Hospice or St. Maurice Catholic Church. Those were funeral arrangements for Cyril Durstock. Funeral services for 61-year-old Gerald Jerry Miller of Milan will be held Thursday at 1 p.m. at Lawls Carmore Funeral Home in Milan. Visitation will be Wednesday from 5 to 7 p.m. at the funeral home. He is survived by his wife, Darlena, his father, Gerald Edward Miller, two sons, three grandchildren, one brother, and two sisters. Burial will be in Mud Pike Cemetery in Osgood. Memorial contributions may be made to Cornerstone Baptist Church or the Delaware Fire Department. Those were funeral arrangements for Jerry Miller.
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13: I'm WRBI meteorologist Paul Frobley with Southeastern Indiana's most reliable forecast. Highs level out around 86 today under cloudy skies with thunderstorms likely, winds out of the west 8 to 15 miles per hour. Mainly clear skies tonight, slight chance of thunderstorms, lows dip down to about 63. Currently 74.
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0: 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Eric Church and a drink in my hand. 8:16 on a Tuesday morning. Showers and thunderstorms mainly before 4. The high today 86. And right now looking at 75 degrees. It's time for news from Nashville. Ella's record run continues. Ella Langley's Choosin' Texas is number one of the Billboard Hot 100 for a 14th week. That ties Mariah Carey's We Belong Together and Whitney Houston's I Will Always Love You for the most weeks at number one by a solo woman with a non-holiday song. I'm looking at you, Mariah Carey, on that holiday song record. Ella also kept Saturday's Baltimore show moving after a wardrobe malfunction. Her dress came unzipped in the rain. She threw on a Ravens jersey and finished her set. Morgan Wallen's next single arrives. Morgan has been back in the studio working on his next musical chapter. His new single, Been By Now, going to be dropping Friday. John Party going to headline the 19-date Gamblin' Man Tour this fall. The run starts in September with a show in Fort Wayne. It's set for September 24th. I got hopeful when I heard that, and then I looked, and it's a Thursday night. I mean, come on, I don't think I can make it on a Thursday night in Fort Wayne. You should do it on a Saturday for me, huh? Willie Nelson has another memoir on the way. We've mentioned this already before. Here's a little more info on it. The Last Leaf, Reflections on Late Life Creativity and My Longest Love Affair. It'll cover his family, his music, his marriage to Annie D'Angelo, and his near-fatal bout with COVID. It's due November 10th. Jelly Roll filmed the video for Hands Up at San Quentin Rehabilitation Center. The backing band seen in the video is made up of actual inmates at the California prison. Shania loves riding horses so much, she'll actually take them with her on the road.
1: I ride my pajamas in the mornings. Oh, it's just a great escape. Takes some planning.
2: I admit it's not like throwing in an extra suitcase.
1: Exactly. Or when, you know, when in London, ride in Hyde Park.
0: There you go. Did she put them on a boat and take them overseas? I don't know. Zach Top teased his new song. We'll close with this today, by the way. His new song, Good Girls and Cowgirls. He teased it during a live concert in Montana. Here's a bit of it.

0: Not the best quality recording. It's just a fan on their phone, but that's news from Nashville. It's 8:18.
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5: I'm WRBI meteorologist Paul Trobley with southeastern Indiana's most reliable forecast. Overcast today with thunderstorms likely. High of 86. Winds out of the west, 8 to 15 miles per hour. Mainly clear skies tonight. Slight chance of thunderstorms. Lows level off around 63. 74 tomorrow, mainly clear. Bright sunshine and dry Thursday. Clouds on the increase by Friday. Mid-70s Thursday. Upper 70s by Friday. Currently 74.
0: Quick public service announcement. If you were planning on being a part of the big fundraiser for the new front doors at the Gibson Theater in Batesville this Saturday night, it's no longer going on this weekend. They have had to push back a couple of weeks. It'll be Saturday on August the 8th. Push that back 2 weeks, the big Gibson Theater fundraiser for the new doors. Again, new date, Saturday, August 8th. Plan to take part. 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
1: I'm Tom Snape in the WRBI newsroom. You'll want to be weather aware, especially later today. The National Weather Service says thunderstorms will develop ahead of an approaching cold front. While some storms are possible this morning, the better chance for severe weather will be this afternoon and evening. Damaging winds will be the main threat, along with the potential for locally heavy rain. Our area is under a 2 out of 5 risk for severe weather. The complete forecast is coming up in just a couple of minutes. The Five Points area of Greensburg along U.S. 421 is reopened. NDOT Southeast has started surface repairs on the U.S. 421 South Bridge, which is now closed in both directions between Terra Road and Wilder Street. Motorists are urged to follow the detour and allow extra time. NDOT plans to close Main Street in Batesville between Catherine and George Streets on Thursday for patching work. According to the agency, the work is expected to last a few hours, and the affected part of Main Street will reopen once crews finish the job. The Dearborn County Highway Department says daytime closures will be in place on Legion Road this week for a paving project. The work is taking place daily from North Dearborn Road to State Road 46 from 6:30 a.m. until 6 in the evening through Friday, weather permitting. The state recently announced $84 million in community crossings matching grants are heading to 147 cities, counties, and towns across Indiana, including several in our area. State Representative Lindsey Patterson of Brookville, who serves on the House Roads and Transportation Committee, says local governments must contribute funding to qualify for these matching grants. Program guidelines also ensure that half of the matching grants go straight to communities and counties with populations under 50,000.
2: When the state and local communities invest together, we strengthen our roads, improve critical infrastructure, and create opportunities for long-term economic growth. Community Crossings grants help make those improvements possible for both small towns and larger communities alike.
1: Patterson says over the past decade, the program has invested more than $2 billion in road and bridge upgrades throughout the state. The Napoleon State Bank celebrated the groundbreaking for its new banking facility on Aspen Drive in Batesville yesterday. The banking facility will offer all types of lending services along with customer service staff and will include an ATM and drive-up lanes. Construction of the more than 3,500-square-foot facility is scheduled to be completed in the first quarter of 2027. It is day three of the Ripley County 4-H Fair in Osgood. Tonight's grandstand event will be quad and cycle flat drags at 7, weather permitting. I'm Tom Snape with news on 103.9 WRBI. 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With a check of WRBI Sports, I'm Tom Snape. The Cincinnati Reds were blanked 8-0 by the Seattle Mariners in a game heard late last night on WRBI. We get more from Tommy Thrall.
3: The Mariners broke a scoreless tie with an unearned run off Red starter Andrew Abbott in the fifth, and then they put it out of reach with a sixth spot in the seventh, capped by a Cal Raleigh grand slam off Reds reliever Caleb Ferguson as the Mariners went on to cruise to an 8-0 victory in the series opener in Seattle on Monday night. Now the Reds will try to even the series on Tuesday behind Chase Burns. He's 11-1 with a 2.54 ERA going up against former Reds ace right-hander Luis Castillo's 3-8 with a 4.93 earned run average.
1: 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Alex Palou won IndyCar's weather-delayed Music City Grand Prix at Nashville Super Speedway yesterday. The race, which was postponed from Sunday due to heavy rain, was shortened to 225 laps because of extreme heat. Tom Snape, WRBI Sports.
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5: 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The Llama and Alpaca Show begins at 9 this morning, with exhibit halls open early from noon until 9 p.m. The Swine Show features gilt classes at 1 and barrel classes at 5. The Ripley County Baby Show begins at 5, with registration starting at 4:30. 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
6: I'm WRBI meteorologist Paul Trobley with Southeastern Indiana's most reliable forecast. Highs level off around 86 today under cloudy skies with thunderstorms likely, winds out of the west 8 to 15 miles per hour. Mainly clear skies tonight, slight chance of thunderstorms, lows dip down to about 63. Right now, it's 75 degrees.
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0: Country 103.9 WRBI. That young man comes from multiple generations of poets, and he's bringing that family storytelling tradition to country radio now. It's Zach John King from Fayetteville, Georgia, and When I Get to Drinkin'. It's Brent Lee Early on this Tuesday morning in the country. Showers, then thunderstorms today, mainly before 4, our high reaching 86. Right now it is 76. Rain could cool it down before you get out to the Ripley County Fair tonight, where you'll find the WRBI crew. Without further ado, it is time to make another call for the WRBI 103.9 Days of Summer. We're going to call Gehrings in Batesville and get our second winner, I believe, from their location for the 103.9 Days of Summer this morning. Send some lucky person to a neat summer destination.
1: Good morning. Thank you for calling Gehrings. It's Angela. How can I help you?
0: Hey, Angela. Brent over WRBI. How you doing?
1: I'm doing good. How are you?
0: Good. Do you have all the hatches battened down? Are you ready for this rain we're going to get today? The thunderstorms?
1: Yeah. If it's coming, I mean, they keep saying, and it's not, I don't know. It looks kind of cloudy, but the boss man says it's just going to go around us. So.
0: Well, you know, the only boss man when it comes to weather is God.
1: That's right. You are accurate, sir.
0: All right.
1: You are accurate.
0: You got a minute to draw a name for us from your box?
1: Yeah. All one right. moment.
0: While she is efforting that, I will remind you of some of the places that you can sign up for the WRBI 103.9 Days of Summer, not only at Gehrings in Batesville, also at Lothry Valley Ag's Country Mart Co-op Station in Osgood, at the Versailles IGA, at the Ripley County Chamber of Commerce in Versailles, in Brookville at Franklin County Farmers Mutual Insurance and Ritzy Jewelers, and many 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
4: Hi, everyone. I'm Craig Orndorff. On the next weekend in the country, we head back to late July 1984. The U.S. dominated the L.A. Summer Olympics. Ghostbusters was at the movies, and Miss America gave up the crown. And on the countdown were the Judds, Michael Martin Murphy, Earl Thomas Conley, the Nitty Gritty Dirt Band, and Lee Greenwood. And we'll have them and more on the next weekend in the country. 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

0: Country 103.9 WRBI. She's from Chicago area, and she studied public health at Tulane before that became her viral country pop breakthrough. That is Stella Lefty with Boston, Brent Lee with Showers, and then thunderstorms today, mainly before 4, our high 86. It's 76 now.
1: And now, another completely correct, truly accurate fact from Brent Lee's No One Asked, No One Cares, But He Told You Anyway file.
0: Well, based on his salary and the show's syndication deals, Jerry Seinfeld made at least $30,000 for every line that he had on the show Seinfeld.
2: What's the deal with that?
0: No one asked, nobody cares, I told you anyway.
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5: I'm WRBI meteorologist Paul Frobley with Southeastern Indiana's most reliable forecast. Overcast today with thunderstorms likely. High of 86. Winds out of the west 8 to 15 miles per hour. Mainly clear skies tonight. Slight chance of thunderstorms. Lows level off around 63. 74 tomorrow, mainly clear. Bright sunshine and dry Thursday. Clouds on the increase by Friday. Mid-70s Thursday. Upper 70s by Friday. Right now, it's 75 degrees.
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1: ABC News, I'm Sherry Preston. A federal appeals court has just rejected a request by former President Joe Biden to block the release of recordings and transcripts from interviews he did before he was elected president. The interviews were with a ghostwriter working on a Biden memoir. Those recordings were obtained by special counsel Robert Hur, who investigated Biden's handling of classified documents but declined to bring any charges. As the U.S. military hits Iranian targets for the 10th consecutive night, the Trump administration looks for more money. ABC Chief Global Affairs anchor Martha Raddatz.
2: The administration is requesting nearly $70 billion to pay for this war, and Secretary Hegseth and the Joint Chiefs Chairman will be on the Hill to defend that request. They will also likely be asked about the injuries and fatalities.
1: 17 Americans have died since the war started. Dozens have been hurt. Strong storms are expected to hammer the Northeast today, and Tropical Storm Bertha could run into the Louisiana coast sometime tomorrow. This is ABC News. Five people were killed in an Ohio river over the weekend. The group had gathered Sunday in the Columbus suburbs when one of them went for a swim in the river. He was struggling. The others, trying to help, jumped in, also ended up struggling. A driver called 911 after a child ran to the road to call for help. Doctors say it's a miracle. The odds of it being repeated, 1 in 15 million. A 34-year-old woman from Australia delivering four identical quadruplet girls. Their doctor is Alexa Badal.
3: One fertilized egg that then splits not once, not twice, but three times into four different babies, who then share a placenta. That is just incredible.
1: The girls' names are Emily, Harriet, Catherine, and Alexa, named for the doctor who took care of their mom during pregnancy.
3: It's just such a lovely present, and such an honor. And I can't thank the family enough. I'm very happy that they'll have a little Alexa in their family forevermore.
1: I'm Sherry Preston, ABC News.
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8: I'm Tom Snape in the WRBI newsroom. Southeastern Indiana's under a 2 out of 5 risk for severe weather this afternoon and evening. The National Weather Service says damaging winds will be the main threat, along with the potential for locally heavy rain. We'll have the complete forecast in just a few minutes. NDOT plans to close Main Street in Batesville between Catherine and George Streets on Thursday for patching work. According to the agency, the work is expected to last a few hours, and the affected part of Main Street will reopen once crews finish the job. The Five Points area of Greensburg along U.S. 421 is reopened. NDOT Southeast has started surface repairs on the U.S. 421 South Bridge, which is now closed in both directions between Terra Road and Wilder Street. Motorists are urged to follow the detour and allow extra time. The Dearborn County Highway Department says daytime closures will be in place on Legion Road this week for a paving project. The work is taking place daily from North Dearborn Road to State Road 46 from 6:30 a.m. until 6 in the evening through Friday, weather permitting. The state recently announced $84 million in community crossings matching grants are heading to 147 cities, counties, and towns across Indiana, including several in our area. State Representative Lindsey Patterson of Brookville says local governments must contribute funding to qualify for these matching grants. Program guidelines also ensure that half of the matching grants go straight to communities and counties with populations under 50,000.
9: When the state and local communities invest together, we strengthen our roads, improve critical infrastructure, and create opportunities for long-term economic growth.
8: Patterson says over the past decade, the program has invested more than $2 billion in road and bridge upgrades. The Indiana Natural Resources Commission has opened its second public comment period for proposed changes to a number of wildlife-related rules. This is the last comment period before the NRC votes to adopt, reject, or modify the proposed changes. In our area, the deer antlerless bag limit would be increased in Franklin County. The deadline for comments in this last round is July 30th. The Napoleon State Bank held a groundbreaking yesterday for its new Batesville banking facility. Construction of the 3,500-square-foot facility on Aspen Drive is scheduled to be completed in the first quarter of 2027. The banking facility will offer all types of lending services, along with customer service staff, and will include an ATM and drive-up lanes. The Ripley County 4-H Fair rolls on in Osgood. The scheduled grandstand event tonight at 7 is quad and cycle flat drags. The fair continues through Saturday. I'm Tom Snape with news on 103.9 WRBI. 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
12: I'm WRBI meteorologist Paul Frobley with Southeastern Indiana's most reliable forecast. Overcast today with thunderstorms likely. High of 86. Winds out of the west, 8 to 15 miles per hour. Mainly clear skies tonight. Slight chance of thunderstorms. Lows level off around 63. 74 tomorrow, mainly clear. Bright sunshine and dry Thursday. Clouds on the increase by Friday. Mid-70s Thursday. Upper 70s by Friday. Right now, it's 75 degrees.
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1: Nice.
0: It's almost three-fourths.
1: Yeah, it is.
0: 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How about that?
1: That's pretty good.
0: Don't ask for it tomorrow. You'll be out of luck.
1: That's right.
0: 812-934-5112 for Dial a Deal. How about this? J.D. Vance, the vice president, his wife gave birth to a baby boy. So congratulations to the Vances, America's second couple. I understand he has his mom's hair and his dad's eyeliner. A New Jersey house struck by a meteorite.
1: Oh.
0: And yes, when it struck the house in New Jersey, the sound it made was bada boom. And false, this also in the news headlines, false planning to ban social media for children under 15.
1: Oh, good.
0: However, French children under 15 will still be able to legally smoke cigarettes and drink bottles of wine.
1: Well.
0: Did you see any of that when you were across the pond, two years ago or so?
1: No.
0: No? No kids drinking?
1: If I did, I didn't notice it.
0: Well, it's hard to tell because just like Batesville soccer moms, they keep their booze in one of those big steel Stanley cups, right?
1: Yeah.
0: 812-934-5112 for Dial a Deal if you want to be on the program today. Ooh, and this is exciting. Well, let's go ahead and take this call because that's what we're here for. WRBI Dial a Deal.
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0: All right, I have to check that out next time I'm at the Ripley County Fair. Thank

0: In a related note, they say foot traffic at Taco Bell has gone way down of late.
1: Huh.
0: Except for the traffic between the dining room and the bathrooms. That foot traffic's still strong.
1: Yeah.
0: Maybe stronger than ever. Oh, and the UK, our friends across the pond, they have a new prime minister.
1: Uh-huh.
0: Don't bother learning his name. These people last less than time than the U.S.-Iran ceasefires do.
1: Hey, you know what? We could learn some things with switching it up from them.
0: You think?
1: I think so.
0: I don't know. They seem pretty dysfunctional last couple of decades as well. They seem about as bad as we are.
1: Well, yeah. Less dysfunction, more switching.
0: The whole Brexit thing, you know?
1: Yeah, that was nuts.
0: 812-934-5112. Oh, and this. There is a new sci-fi drama premiering on one of these streaming services tonight. Let's check it out.
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3: Hi, welcome to Taco Bell. 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
4: No, not right now. Everyone, may I have your attention? I'm from the future. Don't eat the lettuce. It will make you very sick.
3: Get out of here, weirdo.
4: Bad lettuce. You'll get explosive diarrhea.
3: It wouldn't be the lettuce, pal.
4: It's called cyclosporia.
5: Yeah, you're the psycho.
4: Explosive diarrhea, I tell you. I know. I'm from the future.
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4: They never listen.
0: Sounds like that would comport with our attention span, you know? 30 seconds is all he has.
1: Yeah, yeah. We wouldn't listen, though.
0: No, we wouldn't. 812-934-5112 for Dial a Deal. If we can help you out today, I've got a lot of fun stuff coming up as part of the program. Let's go ahead and dive right into these.
6: Sports shorts.
0: After the World Cup, Samuel L. Jackson called Argentina racist.
1: Oh.
0: Argentina replied, yeah, well, at least we didn't make snakes on a plane.
6: Sports shorts.
0: British runner Josh Kerr set a new world record. He ran a mile in 3 minutes, 42.66 seconds.
1: That's craziness.
0: His secret? You want to know a secret in running a mile that fast? He started a mile away from the nearest bathroom, and then he ate enough lettuce that he had to get to a toilet as quickly as possible.
6: Sports shorts.
0: So there you go.
1: That'll do it.
0: Taco Bell lettuce. It's the Dial a Deal show, and we're ready for your participation. 812-934-5112. If we can help you out with any old thing. Look for us tonight at the Ripley County Fair, the WRBI booth there on the southwest corner, the exterior of the commercial building, just where it's been for several years.
1: Uh-huh.
0: Each night we're giving away a family four-pack of passes to a fun summer destination.
1: That's right.
0: Did you do the big drawing for, well, I guess Josie, intern Josie, did it when we tore it out last night.
1: That's right. And I don't know who it is because I haven't seen intern Josie yet.
0: Well, yeah, we allow her to come in a little later because she's helping us out on fair duty. How come we don't get to come in later?
1: You tell me. You're the boss.
0: Each night we give away a really nice prize, like Holiday World tickets, Indiana Beach, Kentucky Kingdom, stuff like that. And then everybody who registers all week at the fair will be in the grand prize drawing at the end of the Ripley County Fair for a four-pack of Reds tickets. So, you know, every day you're out there, you can enter once per day. Enter every day. That'll increase your odds for that final drawing, too.
1: That's right.
0: 812-934-5112. Who's going to be manning the booth tonight?
1: Me, Josie. And we're giving away Kentucky Kingdom tickets.
0: Ah, okay. Very popular Kentucky Kingdom tickets. It's the closest of those three parks to pretty much all parts of the WRBI listening area.
1: Right. Sounds further away because it's a different state.
0: Right. But they're all pretty close. I mean, they're all close enough. It's a one-tank trip. You don't have to stay overnight.
1: Right.
0: Just, you know, make poor tired old dad drive back.
1: Yeah, duh.
0: 812-934-5112 for Dial a Deal. See what else is going on. Oh, remember when dolls, you probably had the dolls growing up.
1: I did.
0: Remember when they just cried, maybe wet their diapers, a real sophisticated one. Those were simpler times.
1: Yes.
0: There is a new pregnant doll toy. That features, and wait, it gets better, an amniotic sack filled with slime.
1: Pass.
7: Just in time for the holidays, it's Knocked Up Nelly, the single mom from Hasbro. Or is it Mom Mattel?

0: Just pull the string and she'll say,
1: "Can somebody watch the baby? I've got a second job."
0: Then experience the miracle of birth by removing the realistic slime-filled amniotic sac.
2: Mom, why is the baby covered in green goo?
0: Because childhood innocence wasn't confusing enough. Knocked Up Nelly comes with a stroller, diaper bag, unpaid bills, and absolutely no child support. 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
3: Yeah, I don't think we need that. Knocked Up Nelly, that's not a good toy, is it?
4: I think the ones where you feed them and they poo are weird enough.
3: 812-934-5112. If you want to be on the Dial a Deal show, we would welcome your call today on National Junk Food Day.
5: Oh, you know, same old junk food, binge, junk food, nap.
3: Yeah, it's pretty much, here's my daily routine. And especially yesterday at the fair with having last minute fair duty.
4: Yeah.
3: Did not get to eat very well yesterday at all. I had the double pork burger from the Lions.
4: All right.
3: Had that then later on in the night. Went to the St. Nicholas booth and had one of those pizza burgers.
4: Oh.
3: Yeah, I was lacking in protein when I arrived there. But the pizza burger, I thought, okay, it's going to be the size of just a regular hamburger probably and have a little sketty sauce or whatever on there and a little
4: cheese, yeah.
3: Hunk of mozzarella cheese. No, no, no. It's like a sub. It's like the long hoagie on a really soft roll.
4: Oh.
3: It was not bad. It was $8. So.
4: Wow, that's a good deal.
3: I don't think that's bad at all.
4: It's a big sandwich, sounds
3: but
4: like.
3: The St. Nicholas, you got to move past. You got to go on down past the, you know, past where all the other food is.
4: Okay.
3: And then you want to go south past all the games, the carnival games, with the disinterested employees not really. They're not doing the carnival barker thing where they step right up, play the big game, and win a prize. They're just, the heat has just got them. They're just lounging on their games, really.
4: Well.
3: But you walk past that, and then you'll find that on down there. On the fairgrounds.
4: All right.
3: 812-934-5112 for Dial a Deal. I say all that not because I got anything free. I paid full price. I'm not plugging them. You know, I don't owe them anything. But, you know, you got to patronize the local nonprofits.
4: Yeah, you just got to let us know what's delicious out there, Brent.
3: Mm-hmm. Yeah, we'll talk about it.
4: We appreciate it.
3: We're reporters, you know,
4: yeah.
3: Above all else. 812-934-5112. The Dial a Deal number. Oh, and there is a raccoon in Seattle that's going viral. Have you heard of this coon?
4: No.
3: It's because he's so recognizable. They've named him Jimothy.
4: Oh, no.
3: And he suffers from short spine syndrome, which gives him a very recognizable shape and posture. There have been a few sightings and recordings. You can look at a picture of him, just J-I-M-O-T-H-Y, Jimothy.
6: What am I looking at?
7: You have the strangest body, buddy. Holy cow.
3: Yeah, so there you go. I always want to make you hip to the latest trends. Weird looking coon, huh?
4: Yeah, you'd know it if you saw it. That don't look right.
3: More Dial a Deal is coming up.
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12: I'm WRBI meteorologist Paul Trombley with southeastern Indiana's most reliable forecast. Overcast today with thunderstorms likely. High of 86. Winds out of the west, 8 to 15 miles per hour. Mainly clear skies tonight. Slight chance of thunderstorms. Lows level off around 63. 74 tomorrow, mainly clear. Bright sunshine and dry Thursday. Clouds on the increase by Friday. Mid-70s Thursday. Upper 70s by Friday. Right now, it's 75 degrees.
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3: I will not be participating in National Junk Food Day today, Annie. I participated quite enough on Sunday and Monday.
4: Yeah.
3: Be eating well today, trying to get back on the wagon on the old diet, see if I can get a little less fat.
4: I'm on fair duty tonight, so I guess I will be participating.
3: Yeah, well, unless you plan before you go, eat all your, go full.
4: Yeah, or eat the deliciousness at the fair.
3: Yeah, that's true. Good point. 812-934-5112 for the Dial a Deal program. Had somebody call in during the break there, one of those who calls without listening. So we couldn't get to that call. We'll be glad to get you on now that we're on the radio. Of course, they're not hearing me say this.
4: Yeah, or they're listening to our stream, so they're very delayed, so they'll call in about 3 minutes.
3: Annie, do you consider yourself a fast walker or a slow walker?
4: Yeah, yes. More fast, but I can be very slow if my Achilles heel is tore up like it is right now.
3: A recent survey found 7% of people consider themselves a very fast walker. 29% think they are somewhat fast. 12% somewhat slow. 5% very slow. And 41% of us think we're much faster than other people.
4: Here's what I'll say. I think I walk fast for my little legs. I'm 5'2", see? So I'm used to skedaddling to keep up with people.
3: Right.
4: It's probably normal pace for other people.
3: In fact, we had occasion up in Richmond, Indiana, over the weekend when we went to visit your sickly grandfather. We had occasion to go to a Menards.
4: Yes.
3: I have some actual audio of our trip to Menards over the weekend.
26: Hey, don't walk so fast. Hey, no fair. You got long legs. You got these little bitty hooves.
3: It's Annie. She didn't know I had mic'd her during that trip.
4: Yeah.
3: What it sounded like.
4: Yeah.
3: So.
4: It's accurate, actually.
3: WRBI, you're on Dial a Deal.
27: Yes. Hi. I have an Angus bull calf for sale. He's around that 5-month-old mark. He should make a good Cabanese bull. He's out of he ain't rested, but he's Sire is registered and out of a good Angus cow. The number's 525-1249. And thank you. Appreciate it.
3: All right. Thank you. There you go. An Angus bull calf 5 months old from a registered sire. 525-1249. 525-1249. All numbers on Dial a Deal in the 812 area code, unless we specify otherwise. Coming up, it is the Daily Pod with Tom Snape, who will be speaking with physician Dr. Amy Carpenter.
4: All right. That's cool.
3: You're familiar with that individual?
4: Yeah, she's great.
3: I do not know the topic of their conversation, but I don't know. Matters medical? We'll see. We'll find out. It's coming up here in just a little while.
4: She's pretty great. So
3: she was instrumental in the formulation, the development of the Batesville skate park. So maybe it's about that. Maybe it's about medical things. Maybe they're just going to chew the fat, you know.
4: Maybe they're going to talk about slow and fast walkers.
3: That could be. That could be. 812-934-5112 for the Dial a Deal show. A 27-year-old woman in New York City is going viral for pivoting to a career of locksmithing. You think locksmith. You don't think 27-year-old woman.
4: No.
3: You think an old dude, right?
4: Yeah.
3: She's also calling out male locksmiths, who she calls creepy.
28: I'm a locksmith in the city, and I'm tired of all these locksmith men taking my jobs just because they have more money to market themselves. So I also want to feel safer, and I want women to feel safer. So how about you call me instead when you're locked out, instead of giving business to all these creepy men?
3: WRBI, you're on Dial a Deal.
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3: All right, just making sure I got it all right. 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They are at 593-7249, 593-7249. 812-934-5112 is our number on Dial-A-Deal. This is an interesting controversy. I don't know how this person ever thought that they would get away with it, but the president's teleprompter operator is believed to have made tens of thousands of dollars by placing dozens of bets on his speeches.
4: What?
3: On the prediction market, Kalshi.
4: Huh.
3: Which is, I think, a pox on humanity. I don't understand why we got to bet on every little thing. It just really feeds into those who have a problem with gambling, you know?
4: Yeah, it's weird. It's fun to say, I bet this happens. I bet that happens. But you don't have to actually put money on it.
3: Here is White House Press Secretary Caroline Leavitt talking about the controversy.
0: Well, the White House has extremely strict ethical guidelines with respect to issues like this. And as I just told you, this individual will no longer be here. He'll be on paid administrative, without pay. The administrative leave is unpaid. That was a decision by the president. So I think that speaks for itself.
3: WRB Guy Dial-A-Deal.
1: Yeah, I've got some wood. It's sycamore. It was cut last year. There's no brush, no tops. It's all, you know, good wood. If anybody's interested and would like to make an offer, my number is 812-614-3990.
3: All right. Thank you, sir.
1: All righty.
3: He has sycamore wood cut last year. Make an offer at 614-3990, 614-3990 to get in touch with that fella. And the trailer for Avengers Doomsday is out.
2: Something's coming. Before this day is done, we shall be faced with an unthinkable decision. Mark my words. We're going to need a miracle.
3: Yeah, it's supposed to be nothing like you've ever seen before, unless you've seen any of the other Avengers movies.
4: Who needs a miracle when you got superheroes? Come on, isn't that the whole point of having superpowers?
3: Right. Yeah, what kind of superpowers do they have if they're calling on the Almighty?
4: You know? Come on.
3: This is interesting. Referenced this earlier. Ever break down how much you make? Probably during fair season, we work enough hours that we'd be pretty disappointed in the hourly rate.
4: I'd be real sad.
3: A random fact about Jerry Seinfeld. Somebody did the math and figured out he made at least 30 grand for each line. Not every episode, every line that he had on Seinfeld. That's based on his salary and the show's syndication deals.
4: Well,
3: as I said, what's the deal with that?
4: Yeah, he's a funny dude, though.
3: Yeah. And I'll tell you who else is funny, but sometimes goes a little far.
4: Yeah.
3: Kelly Clarkson. You know Kelly Clarkson.
4: I do. Heard tell of her before.
3: She's always been extremely personal with her audience.
4: Uh-huh.
3: And at her show on Saturday night, she talked about how she thought maybe she... We'll close with this, by the way, today.
4: Okay.
3: Because you won't want to hear any more after this.
4: Oh.
3: She thought maybe she had contracted the lettuce parasite.
4: Uh-oh.
3: The night before.
5: I don't know what's wrong with me. I don't know if I got that thing, you know, that people, like, eat lettuce. I don't know what, okay? But last night during the show, I was like, oh, my God. And I get back to my room, and I have never been so happy there is not a man in the room. Bridesmaids ain't got on what happened in my room. I was like, oh! And you know the part where you think it's over, you're like, it has to be over. No, girl.
3: Yeah. I mean, I think she could have dialed it back just a notch there. That's a little strong. Not exactly being an elegant lady at that point.
4: Yeah, well, you get what you get.
3: Yeah. But you know, if you buy a ticket to her concert, you know what you get. Or you should.
4: Yeah. You're going to be entertained in more ways than just her singing.
3: The always elegant, always ladylike. But a great singer. There's no arguing with that.
4: Yeah, she's keeping it real.
3: Kelly Clarkson.
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7: ABC News, I'm Sherry Preston. Rough weather is about to put 85 million Americans across the Northeast under threat with strong storms just a few hours away. ABC News Chief Meteorologist Ginger Z.
8: There will be rounds of them through the afternoon, but then the big line comes through tonight. I'd say after 5, 6 p.m. from west to east. We stopped it at 8 p.m. New York City getting rocked. Philadelphia, too. I want to just emphasize this is a damaging wind hazard.
7: Part of the Gulf Coast getting ready for Tropical Storm Bertha pushing west through the Gulf and headed for a possible landfall in Louisiana late tomorrow or early Thursday. A federal appeals court has turned down a request by former President Biden to keep private interviews he gave before winning the election to the White House. The White House is set to hit some Canadian imports with 50% tariffs. They're supposed to take effect in a month. Mediators in Pakistan trying to find a way to salvage the interim peace deal between the U.S. and Iran. They're meeting with Iran today. This is ABC News.
9: I'm WRBI meteorologist Paul Frobley with southeastern Indiana's most reliable forecast. Highs level off around 86 today under cloudy skies with thunderstorms likely, winds out of the west 8 to 15 miles per hour. Mainly clear skies tonight, slight chance of thunderstorms, lows dip down to about 63. Right now, 76.
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10: Good morning, and we welcome back to the program, Dr. Amy Glazer-Carpenter. Good morning to you, Dr. Carpenter.
11: Good morning.
10: And, of course, the big thing that's going out, heard much about in the headlines, is the outbreak of Cyclospora, also known as cyclosporiasis. And, Doctor, what can you tell us about this? Exactly what is this that we're talking about?
11: Yeah, cyclosporiasis is an illness from Cyclospora, which is a parasite that comes from human waste. And it can get kind of stuck on fresh produce because, you know, we often aren't cooking fresh produce. And so if a human ingests produce with Cyclospora on it, you can develop cyclosporiasis. 2 to 2 weeks later, on average of about 1 week later. There's not really human to human spread because of that time frame. And it causes symptoms like explosive watery diarrhea, fever, fatigue, abdominal pain, bloating.
10: And this is something that's affected, of course, Indiana and several other states around the Midwest.
11: Correct. Yeah. There are several states affected. The main states affected, Michigan, in Indiana is one of the top five states affected.
10: Okay. And there's those that, Ohio and I believe Kentucky's also in that as well.
11: Mm-hmm.
10: Okay.
11: And I think West Virginia also.
10: Okay. Yeah. And as far as, the number of cases, around the state of Indiana, I mean, what are we talking about?
11: They haven't reported exact number of cases yet, but my understanding is like around 50 cases. It's not the numbers we're seeing with Michigan, but we're keeping a close eye on it in Indiana.
10: Okay. And why do you suppose that it is that Michigan is seeing so many cases as opposed to the rest of the states? Do you have any thoughts on that?
11: You know, I'm not sure. I don't know if they've done some investigation to figure out exactly why. I know they have done a lot of contact tracing and trying to figure out where exactly all of the contacts, where what they have in common. And they've looked at Taco Bell, shredded lettuce, and coming out of a place in Taylor Farms in Mexico. I think that they're still trying to figure out if all of the cases are coming from these same locations or if there's more than one exposure. Generally, we do see increases in June and July throughout the country, but the number of cases we've seen is significantly higher this year and localized to these five states so far.
10: And but so again, it's a lot of I guess unknown factors, so to speak. That there's still a lot that still needs to be learned about this.
11: Yeah, they are researching it closely, and yeah, there's still a lot that they're trying to figure out. For now, they're advising people to wash lettuce. Interestingly, the washing doesn't actually remove all of cyclospora. It's always a good idea to wash all of your produce, but cyclospora. Really, the main reason would be to heat it, or the main way to get rid of it would be to heat it. However, most people don't want to heat up their salads. So you can always buy local at the farmer's market and get your local produce.
10: There you go. I mean, all the farmer's markets here in Batesville and all around the listening area, there you go. And one thing that they do know, I understand, is that it's generally not life-threatening. Is this correct?
11: Correct. Yeah, that's correct. We have had some hospitalizations. It's generally not life-threatening. And it is treatable with an antibiotic, so we have that option as well.
10: Okay. All right. So, again, it's spread through food or water contaminated with human stool. And, again, it's about, you said, 1 to 2 weeks as far as, for lack of a better term, gestation period.
11: We call it incubation.
10: There you go. Yeah, that's what I'm looking for. Yeah. Yes, incubation. Okay.
11: Yeah. And it is a little harder to detect in testing. Like, it doesn't always show up in the traditional ovum parasites testing. So they recommend talking to your healthcare provider and explaining your symptoms and that you think that you could have possibly been exposed to cyclospora.
10: All right. And with that, we're going to go ahead and take a quick time out. We'll continue our conversation with Dr. Amy Carpenter right after this.
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10: And welcome back as we continue our chat with Dr. Amy Carpenter about the cyclospora outbreak. You mentioned one of the symptoms being the watery diarrhea, which can be frequent or explosive. But what are some other symptoms that people need to be on the lookout for when it comes to cyclospora?
11: Mm-hmm. Abdominal pain, bloating, fever. And the most important thing would be if the diarrhea symptoms don't resolve, because there are a lot of other gastrointestinal illnesses like norovirus that might cause a couple days of symptoms similar to that. But if your symptoms persist or are worsening or associated with fever, those would be reasons to definitely seek out care from your health professional.
10: Okay. And then again, you said that you can take some medication for this if you do get it, if you are diagnosed with it.
11: Yeah, there's an antibiotic called Bactrim that works well for cyclospora because it stops folate metabolism.
10: And of course, when we're talking about the diarrhea, I mean, I guess hydration is a very important piece in trying to get that reined in.
11: Correct, especially this time of year where it's so warm out and people are doing a lot of sweating outside and you're already losing a lot of fluid. We want to make sure that you're not losing extra fluid through diarrhea. So staying really well hydrated is very important for any gastrointestinal illness to try to prevent hospitalization. And if those symptoms persist, that's when people may need to seek care to get things like IV fluids or medication.
10: And as you mentioned previously, Dr. Glazer, washing your salad or your lettuce and then your fruits and vegetables in general, under thorough running water. But what are some other things that people can do to try and prevent or at least cutting down the odds of attracting cyclospora?
11: It's my understanding that right now the main outbreak is linked to shredded lettuce. That was in Taco Bell and was coming from Taylor Farms. However, there could be other possible places where you could get cyclospora attached to vegetables. So, yeah, always washing fresh fruits and vegetables. And they're not saying to now avoid Taco Bell, but you might not want to get shredded lettuce.
10: And then also, I imagine that also practicing, as mom and grandma always said, about washing your hands as well.
11: Yeah, right. Correct. Wash your hands well. Wash your fruits and vegetables well. That's good advice.
10: And of course, also safe food preparation and also storage practices, keeping the hot and the cold, something like that along those lines.
11: Yeah, yes. Those are, those can prevent other bacteria and other illnesses as well, following those general safe food practices.
10: And once again, Dr. Carpenter, I mean, you take these, but still there's always that chance that the parasite won't be killed. Is that correct?
11: That's correct. So Cyclospora is a little bit hardy, and so it's possible that it isn't killed just by washing. However, with the tracing that they're doing, and I think we will have this under control very soon. So I think that there will be less concern about exposure to it. And again, if you do happen to be exposed and become ill, and you're not resolving quickly on your own, you can always reach out to your healthcare professional.
10: Okay. So, and then finally, Dr. Carpenter, how can folks find out more? Is it that, you know, as you just said, reaching out to your healthcare professional, or are there other resources that people can find out more about Diaspora?
11: Yeah, the CDC, the Indiana State Department of Health, they are continuing to post updates, so you can stay informed there as well. And then if you do become ill, yes, reach out to your healthcare professional. And again, we do see other gastrointestinal illnesses in the summer that may cause nausea, vomiting, diarrhea. Those are usually shorter lived. If something is persisting, or you feel like you're worsening, or you're having trouble staying hydrated, those would be reasons to seek medical attention.
10: All right. Well, Dr. Amy Carpenter, we appreciate you coming on the program and telling us all about cyclosporiasis. Stay well, and hopefully we can call on you again sometime.
11: All right. Sounds good. Thank you.
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15: I'm WRBI meteorologist Paul Frobley with Southeastern Indiana's most reliable forecast. Highs level off around 86 today under cloudy skies with thunderstorms likely, winds out of the west 8 to 15 miles per hour. Mainly clear skies tonight. Slight chance of thunderstorms. Lows dip down to about 63. Currently 78.
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1: ABC News, I'm Sherry. Preston, rough weather is about to put 85 million Americans across the Northeast under threat with strong storms just a few hours away. ABC News Chief Meteorologist Ginger Z.
2: There will be rounds of them through the afternoon, but then the big line comes through tonight. I'd say after 5, 6 p.m. from west to east. We stopped it at 8 p.m. New York City getting rocked, Philadelphia too. I want to just emphasize this is a damaging wind hazard.
1: Part of the Gulf Coast getting ready for Tropical Storm Bertha pushing west through the Gulf and headed for a possible landfall in Louisiana late tomorrow or early Thursday. A federal appeals court has turned down a request by former President Biden to keep private interviews he gave before winning the election to the White House. The White House is set to hit some Canadian imports with 50% tariffs. They're supposed to take effect in a month. Mediators in Pakistan trying to find a way to salvage the interim peace deal between the U.S. and Iran. They're meeting with Iran today. This is ABC News. Funeral services have been held for Mississippi teenager Nolan Wells, who died mysteriously during a boating outing with friends over the 4th of July.
3: A $100,000 reward is now being offered for answers after the mysterious death of Mississippi teenager Nolan Wells. His mother speaking at the 18-year-old's funeral yesterday.
4: We will miss everything about him, from his quiet nature to the corny jokes. His gentle smile.
3: Wells was last seen alive on a July 4th boat trip with friends to an island off the Mississippi coast. They returned without him, saying he stayed behind after meeting a girl. His body was found nearby 2 days later.
1: ABC's Sophie Flay. Just when you were winding down from the World Cup, a reminder that the Women's World Cup is set for next summer in Brazil. And just as Spain won the men's trophy Sunday, the nation's women have been the champions 3 years ago. The U.S. currently ranked number two. Sherry Preston, ABC News.
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12: I'm Tom Snape in the WRBI newsroom. The area is under a 2 out of 5 risk for severe weather this afternoon and evening. Damaging wind will be the primary threat. Large hail and an isolated tornado will also be possible. The complete forecast is on the way in just a couple of minutes. Several area communities were recently among 147 across Indiana to receive $84 million in state community crossings matching grants. State Rep Lindsey Patterson says local governments must contribute funding to qualify for these matching grants. Program guidelines also ensure that half of the matching grants go straight to communities and counties with populations under 50,000.
13: Community crossings grants help make those improvements possible for both small towns and larger communities alike.
12: Patterson, a Republican from Brookville, serves on the House Roads and Transportation Committee. She says over the past 10 years, Community Crossings has invested more than $2 billion in road and bridge upgrades. NDOT plans to shut down Main Street in Batesville between Catherine and George on Thursday for patching work. According to the agency, the work is expected to last a few hours, and the affected part of Main Street will reopen once crews finish the job. The Five Points area of Greensburg along U.S. 421 has reopened. NDOT Southeast has started surface repairs on the U.S. 421 South Bridge, which is now closed in both directions between Terra Road and Wilder Street. Motorists are urged to follow the detour and allow extra time. The Dearborn County Highway Department says daytime closures will be in place on Legion Road this week for a paving project. The work is taking place daily from North Dearborn, the State Road 46, from 6:30 in the morning until 6 p.m. through Friday, weather permitting. The Ripley County 4-H Fair in Osgood is in its third day. Tonight's scheduled grandstand event is quad and cycle flat drags at 7. The fair runs through Saturday. The Napoleon State Bank held a groundbreaking ceremony for its new banking facility in Batesville yesterday. The 3,500-square-foot banking facility is being built on Aspen Drive, with construction scheduled to be finished early next year. It will offer all types of lending services, customer service staff, plus an ATM, and drive-up lanes. The Indiana Natural Resources Commission has opened its second public comment period for proposed changes to a number of wildlife-related rules. Locally, the deer antlerless bag limit would be increased in Franklin County. This is the final comment period before the NRC votes to adopt, reject, or modify the proposed changes. The deadline for comments is July 30th. I'm Tom Snape with news on 103.9 WRBI. 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
14: 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The cash hog market has struggled with consistency. Processors continue to control the pace of business and are expected to be more aggressive in their procurement efforts. The market has been largely focused on demand. Globally, there have been some bright spots, and with pork's competitive price in the retail space, it could boost domestic demand. But there are still long-term concerns that linger. Pork values closed lower Monday, down $1.39 at $103.10. Bellies, hams, butts, and loins were all lower, and boxed beef was sharply higher and firm, with solid demand for moderate offerings. I'm Megan Grebner, Brownfield Ag News.
15: I'm WRBI meteorologist Paul Frombly with Southeastern Indiana's most reliable forecast. Cloudy this afternoon with storms likely. High of 86, westerly winds 8 to 15 miles per hour. Mainly clear skies tonight. Slight chance of thunderstorms. Lows dip down to about 63. Highs around 74 tomorrow. Lots of sunshine. Ample sunshine expected Thursday with a high of 76. 79 Friday. Right now it's 78 degrees.
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1: Country 103.9 WRBI George Burge with Cowboy Songs. It's Brent Lee on a Tuesday, middle of the morning. Look for us tonight at the Ripley County Fair. The crew going to be on the southwest corner of the commercial building where we've been for several years. 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A lot of Ripley County Fair fun in store for us tonight. And next, Dylan Scott in store for you at WRBI.
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4: I'm WRBI meteorologist Paul Frobley with southeastern Indiana's most reliable forecast. Thunderstorms likely this afternoon. Otherwise, cloudy skies expected. Daytime highs approaching 86. Winds out of the west, 8 to 15 miles per hour. Slight chance for storms. Tonight, lows level off around 63. Mainly clear skies. Right now, 78.
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0: Country 103.9 WRBI. It's Maddie and Tay and a girl in a country song. Brent Lee on a Tuesday middle of the morning.
1: And now, another completely correct, truly accurate fact from Brent Lee's No One Asked, No One Cares, But He Told You Anyway file.
0: Well. Castaway was filmed over 2 years because it took Tom Hanks about a year to lose weight and grow his hair out for all the island scenes. During the year off, Robert Zemeckis and most of the crew filmed another movie, What Lies Beneath. No one asked. Nobody cares. I told you anyway.
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3: ABC News, I'm Sherry Preston. 1,000 flights have already been canceled for today as a large part of the Northeast faces a severe weather warning. Storms expected to bring heavy rain that could lead to flash flooding.
4: There will be rounds of them through the afternoon, but then the big line comes through tonight. I'd say after 5, 6 p.m. from west to east. We stopped it at 8 p.m. New York City getting rocked. Philadelphia, too. I want to just emphasize this is a damaging wind hazard.
3: ABC Chief Meteorologist Ginger Z, Tropical Storm Bertha churning in the Gulf Coast. That storm expected to reach land in southeast Louisiana late tomorrow or early Thursday. President Trump reigniting the trade war with Canada, slapping an additional 50% tariff on certain Canadian products in retaliation, the White House says, for discriminatory tariffs on U.S. cars, alcohol, and dairy products. Another night of airstrikes across the Middle East, sirens sounding in Bahrain, Kuwait, and Jordan, and the U.S. and Iran trading fire for a 10th consecutive night. This is ABC News.
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6: 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The Ripley County Baby Show begins at 5 with registration starting at 4:30. 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

0: Country 103.9 WRBI. It's Morgan Wallen's Don't We, Brent Lee on a Tuesday. Glad to have you with us. We'll get a full check of the forecast, up to date, look at the radar, etc. from Chief Meteorologist Paul Trombley in just a moment. Return of the Big Bloomer. First, though, I want to tell you about that. Five Oaks Garden Center teaming up with WRBI. And we want to see the largest sunflower bloom, easy for me to say, in southeastern Indiana. That is the crux of the contest. They'll get the grand prize. Also, we'll have winners in the category of watermelon, potato, cabbage, and tomato this year. You can see the entry form and all the details, WRBIRadio.com. You can even download it, print it off right there if you want. Or you can get one at Five Oaks Garden Center in Batesville. Just drop by when they're open. We're going to announce all the winners on October 21st.
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5: I'm WRBI meteorologist Paul Trombley with southeastern Indiana's most reliable forecast. Thunderstorms likely this afternoon. Otherwise, cloudy skies expected. Daytime highs approaching 86. Winds out of the west, 8 to 15 miles per hour. Slight chance for storms. Tonight, lows level off around 63. Mainly clear skies. Right now, 77.
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1: ABC News, I'm Sherry Preston. 1,000 flights have already been canceled for today as a large part of the Northeast faces a severe weather warning. Storms expected to bring heavy rain that could lead to flash flooding.
2: There will be rounds of them through the afternoon, but then the big line comes through tonight. I'd say after 5, 6 p.m. from west to east. We stopped it at 8 p.m. New York City getting rocked. Philadelphia, too. I want to just emphasize this is a damaging wind hazard.
1: ABC Chief Meteorologist Ginger Z, Tropical Storm Bertha churning in the Gulf Coast. That storm expected reach land in southeast Louisiana late tomorrow or early Thursday. President Trump reigniting the trade war with Canada, slapping an additional 50% tariff on certain Canadian products in retaliation, the White House says, for discriminatory tariffs on U.S. cars, alcohol, and dairy products. Another night of airstrikes across the Middle East, sirens sounding in Bahrain, Kuwait, and Jordan, and the U.S. and Iran trading fire for a 10th consecutive night. This is ABC News. The intense competition among the makers of popular GLP-1 drugs has now spilled over into the courtroom. Here's ABC's Jim Ryan.
3: With so many people using the drugs, it's a bold claim to make.
4: People using Zepbound lost an average of 50 pounds compared to an average of 33 pounds with the Wegovy injection.
3: And one that the maker of Wegovy says is misleading. Novo Nordisk claims that Eli Lilly is using data based on the highest dose of Zepbound versus the lowest dose of Wegovy. The Danish drug maker wants a court to order Lilly to pull the ads and to issue what it calls corrective advertising. Jim Ryan, ABC News.
1: For the first time ever, Miami's cost of living is pushed past the cost of living in New York City. Miami most expensive in the country, followed by San Francisco and then New York. Sold for a record $3.75 million. The lightsaber from The Empire Strikes Back scene where Darth Vader cuts off Luke Skywalker's hand. The prop includes the lightsaber and the hand. Sherry Preston, ABC News.
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10: I'm Tom Snape in the WRBI newsroom. You'll want to be weather aware, especially later today. The National Weather Service says thunderstorms will develop ahead of an approaching cold front. While some storms are possible this morning, the better chance for severe weather will be this afternoon and evening. Damaging winds will be the main threat, along with the potential for locally heavy rain. Our area is under a 2 out of 5 risk for severe weather. The complete forecast is coming up in just a couple of minutes. The Five Points area of Greensburg along U.S. 421 is reopened. NDOT Southeast has started surface repairs on the U.S. 421 South Bridge, which is now closed in both directions between Terra Road and Wilder Street. Motorists are urged to follow the detour and allow extra time. NDOT plans to close Main Street in Batesville between Catherine and George Streets on Thursday for patching work. According to the agency, the work is expected to last a few hours, and the affected part of Main Street will reopen once crews finish the job. The Dearborn County Highway Department says daytime closures will be in place on Legion Road this week for a paving project. The work is taking place daily from North Dearborn Road to State Road 46 from 6:30 a.m. until 6 in the evening through Friday, weather permitting. The state recently announced $84 million in community crossings matching grants are heading to 147 cities, counties, and towns across Indiana, including several in our area. State Representative Lindsey Patterson of Brookville, who serves on the House Roads and Transportation Committee, says local governments must contribute funding to qualify for these matching grants. Program guidelines also ensure that half of the matching grants go straight to communities and counties with populations under 50,000.
11: When the state and local communities invest together, we strengthen our roads
6: improve critical infrastructure, and create opportunities for long-term economic growth. Community Crossings grants help make those improvements possible for both small towns and larger communities alike.
10: Patterson says over the past decade, the program has invested more than $2 billion in road and bridge upgrades throughout the state. The Napoleon State Bank celebrated the groundbreaking for its new banking facility on Aspen Drive in Batesville yesterday. The banking facility will offer all types of lending services along with customer service staff and will include an ATM and drive-up lanes. Construction of the more than 3,500-square-foot facility is scheduled to be completed in the first quarter of 2027. It is day three of the Ripley County 4-H Fair in Osgood. Tonight's grandstand event will be quad and cycle flat drags at 7, weather permitting. I'm Tom Snape with news on 103.9 WRBI. 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
11: Soybeans and cattle are lower. Corn and hogs are mixed. I'm John Perkins with a Brownfield Market Update. When it comes to short stature corn, it all started with Stein. For decades, they've been focused on unique hybrids that deliver top yields. Stein invented short stature corn, then they perfected it. Soybeans are seeing some profit taken, and corn's consolidating after yesterday's gains. August beans are down 11 at 12.15, September 7 and a quarter lower at 12.08 and a quarter. September corn's up a half at 4.50, December's down a quarter at 4.72 and three quarters. Taking profits at a widespread direct business, August live cattle are down 62 at 225.90, October's 87 lower at 222.42. August feeders are down $3 at 349. And hogs are mixed, adjusting spreads, waiting to see what packer demand looks like today. August is up 70 at 101.97. October's 45 higher at 88.17. John Perkins, Brownfield.
12: I'm WRBI meteorologist Paul Frobley with Southeastern Indiana's most reliable forecast. Cloudy this afternoon with storms likely. High of 86, westerly winds 8 to 15 miles per hour. Mainly clear skies tonight. Slight chance of thunderstorms. Lows dip down to about 63. Highs around 74 tomorrow. Lots of sunshine. Ample sunshine expected Thursday with a high of 76. 79 Friday. Right now, 79.
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0: Country 103.9 WRBI. Boy, is her career on fire of late. It is Ellen Langley with Be Her, Brent Lee on a Tuesday in the country. Glad to have you with me. In case you were wondering, that big fundraiser for the Gibson Theater, they're trying to put new front doors there on the Gibson Theater. It was going to be this Saturday night. That's been postponed. If you're planning on going, the new date, August the 8th, you can get all the details about that fundraiser in the What's Happening section of WRBIRadio.com. Next, we'll get a check of the forecast and then get back to the music with Chris Young.
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3: I'm WRBI meteorologist Paul Frobley with southeastern Indiana's most reliable forecast. Thunderstorms likely this afternoon. Otherwise, cloudy skies expected. Daytime highs approaching 86. Winds out of the west, 8 to 15 miles per hour. Slight chance for storms. Tonight, lows level off around 63. Mainly clear skies. Right now, 79.
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0: 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That is Jody Messina. I'm all right.
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0: Well, well, well. The Crayola crayon color peach was first called flesh up until 1962 when they felt it was racist to consider that the flesh color. Also, they didn't change the Indian red crayon color to chestnut all the way up until 1999. No one asked, nobody cares, and yet I told you anyway.
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2: ABC News, I'm Sherry Preston. 1,000 flights, many of them into and out of the Northeast, already canceled for today as a strong line of storms is expected to move into the region. Parts of New York and New Jersey still drying out from flash flooding over the weekend.
3: Other parts of the country are still reeling from deadly and devastating flooding. In Wayne County, Utah, 5 family members were killed during a camping trip after being swept away by a flash flood. The victims included a captain in the Provo Fire Department, his wife, and their 3 sons. A daughter who was not on the trip survived.
2: ABC Chief Meteorologist Ginger Zee, Hurricane Bertha, actually Tropical Storm Bertha, churning in the Gulf, could make landfall as early as tomorrow. 6,000 people in Michigan alone now sickened with that parasitic bacteria linked to iceberg lettuce. President Trump meeting today with the president of Lebanon as the U.S. and Iran trade further airstrikes overnight. Another soldier killed in the Mideast identified. He is Sergeant Michael Swinton of Fayetteville, North Carolina. This is ABC News.
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0: 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Getting ready to get out of here and turn things over to Rob LeFerry. He's coming in after 12 noon. I'll see you tomorrow morning at 5 in the a.m. Have a great rest of your Tuesday. I'm going to leave you with one from Harney, Church, McGraw, and Wallen next. You know which one it is at WRBI.
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6: I'm WRBI meteorologist Paul Trombley with southeastern Indiana's most reliable forecast. Thunderstorms likely this afternoon. Otherwise, cloudy skies expected. Daytime highs approaching 86. Winds out of the west, 8 to 15 miles per hour. Slight chance for storms. Tonight, lows level off around 63. Mainly clear skies. Right now, 81.
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1: ABC News, I'm Sherry Preston. 1,000 flights, many of them into and out of the Northeast, already canceled for today as a strong line of storms is expected to move into the region. Parts of New York and New Jersey still drying out from flash flooding over the weekend.
2: Other parts of the country are still reeling from deadly and devastating flooding. In Wayne County, Utah, five family members were killed during a camping trip after being swept away by a flash flood. The victims included a captain in the Provo Fire Department, his wife, and their three sons. A daughter who was not on the trip survived.
1: ABC Chief Meteorologist Ginger Z, Hurricane Bertha, actually Tropical Storm Bertha, churning in the Gulf, could make landfall as early as tomorrow. 6,000 people in Michigan alone now sickened with that parasitic bacteria linked to iceberg lettuce. President Trump meeting today with the president of Lebanon as the U.S. and Iran trade further airstrikes overnight. Another soldier killed in the Mideast identified. He is Sergeant Michael Swinton of Fayetteville, North Carolina. This is ABC News. A battle pitting the Department of Homeland Security against the Catholic Church is brewing along the U.S.-Mexico border.
3: In an attempt to extend the existing border wall, the Trump administration plans to use eminent domain to seize about 14 acres around Mount Cristo Rey, a religious site that draws about 40,000 pilgrims a year.
4: My team and I are looking at every way possible to stop it.
3: El Paso Congresswoman Veronica Escobar has filed legislation to stop the seizure of the property.
4: That doesn't mean that we don't believe there should be border security.
3: DHS says it has no plans to restrict access to Mount Cristo Rey from the U.S. side of the border. Jim Ryan, ABC News.
1: Four identical baby girls, quadruplets, born to a couple in Australia. The babies, born without the help of in vitro fertilization, started life as one fertilized egg that split not once, not twice, but three times into four different babies who all shared a placenta. One of the girls was named for the doctor who helped deliver them. Sherry Preston, ABC News.
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10: I'm Tom Snape in the WRBI newsroom. NDOT plans to close Main Street in Batesville between Catherine and George Streets on Thursday for patching work. According to the agency, the work is expected to last a few hours, and the affected part of Main Street will reopen once crews finish the job. The Five Points area of Greensburg along U.S. 421 is reopened. NDOT Southeast has started surface repairs on the U.S. 421 South Bridge, which is now closed in both directions between Terra Road and Wilder Street. Motorists are urged to follow the detour and allow extra time. The Dearborn County Highway Department says daytime closures will be in place on Legion Road this week for a paving project. The work is taking place daily from North Dearborn Road to State Road 46 from 6:30 a.m. until 6 in the evening through Friday, weather permitting. The state recently announced $84 million in community crossings matching grants are heading to 147 cities, counties, and towns across Indiana, including several in our area. State Representative Lindsey Patterson of Brookville says local governments must contribute funding to qualify for these matching grants. Program guidelines also ensure that half of the matching grants go straight to communities and counties with populations under 50,000.
11: When the state and local communities invest together, we strengthen our roads, improve critical infrastructure, and create opportunities for long-term economic growth.
10: Patterson says over the past decade, the program has invested more than $2 billion in road and bridge upgrades. The Indiana Natural Resources Commission has opened its second public comment period for proposed changes to a number of wildlife-related rules. This is the last comment period before the NRC votes to adopt, reject, or modify the proposed changes. In our area, the deer antlerless bag limit would be increased in Franklin County. The deadline for comments in this last round is July 30th. The Napoleon State Bank held a groundbreaking yesterday for its new Batesville banking facility. Construction of the 3,500-square-foot facility on Aspen Drive is scheduled to be completed in the first quarter of 2027. The banking facility will offer all types of lending services, along with customer service staff, and will include an ATM and drive-up lanes. The Ripley County 4-H Fair rolls on in Osgood. The fair continues through Saturday. I'm Tom Snape with news on 103.9 WRBI. 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
10: With a check of WRBI Sports, I'm Tom Snape. The Cincinnati Reds were blanked 8-0 by the Seattle Mariners in a game heard late last night on WRBI. We get more from Tommy Thrall.
16: The Mariners broke a scoreless tie with an unearned run off Red starter Andrew Abbott in the fifth, and then they put it out of reach with a sixth spot in the seventh, capped by a Cal Raleigh grand slam off Reds reliever Caleb Ferguson as the Mariners went on to cruise to an 8-0 victory in the series opener in Seattle on Monday night. Now the Reds will try to even the series on Tuesday behind Chase Burns. He's 11-1 with a 2.54 ERA going up against former Reds ace right-hander Luis Castillo's 3-8 with a 4.9. Earned run average.
10: 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Alex Pillow won IndyCar's weather-delayed Music City Grand Prix at Nashville Super Speedway yesterday. The race, which was postponed from Sunday due to heavy rain, was shortened to 225 laps because of extreme heat. Tom Snape, WRBI Sports.
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10: Gravesite services for 71-year-old Larry Dwyer of Holton will be held Wednesday at 10 a.m. at Flat Rock Cemetery. Arrangements are being handled by Stratton Carstetter Funeral Home in Versailles. He is survived by his wife, Sherry, one son, one daughter, three grandchildren, and three sisters. Memorial contributions may be made to the donor's choice. Those were funeral arrangements for Larry Dwyer. Funeral Mass for 89-year-old Cyril Joseph Durstock of Napoleon will be held Thursday at 10 a.m. at St. Maurice Catholic Church in Napoleon. The Rosary service will be Wednesday at 3:30, followed by visitation from 4 to 7 p.m. at Neil's Funeral Home in Osgood. He is survived by three sons, one daughter, 10 grandchildren, and seven great-grandchildren. Burial will be in St. Maurice Catholic Cemetery in Napoleon. Memorial contributions may be made to Margaret Mary Hospice or St. Maurice Catholic Church. Those were funeral arrangements for Cyril Durstock. Funeral services for 61-year-old Gerald Jerry Miller of Milan will be held Thursday at 1 p.m. at Lawls Carmore Funeral Home in Milan. Visitation will be Wednesday from 5 to 7 p.m. at the funeral home. He is survived by his wife, Darlena, his father, Gerald Edward Miller, two sons, three grandchildren, one brother, and two sisters. Burial will be in Mud Pike Cemetery in Osgood. Memorial contributions may be made to Cornerstone Baptist Church or the Delaware Fire Department. Those were funeral arrangements for Jerry Miller.
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17: Good afternoon. This is Grant Rose from Consolidated Grain and Barge. Corn and bean futures are mixed this afternoon. Bean futures for August are down 12.25 cents, and the Chicago Board of Trade Press is 12.13¾. Bean futures for November are down 7 cents, and the Chicago Board of Trade Price is 12.19¼. Cash prices into Aurora for July, 12.21, August, 12.21, and fall, 11.80. Corn futures for September are up 0.5 cent, and the Chicago Board of Trade prices, 4.50 flat. Corn futures for December are up 0.25 cent, and the Chicago Board of Trade prices, 4.73¼. Cash prices into Aurora for July, 4.48, August, 4.48, and fall, 4.38. Thank you, and have a safe rest of your day.
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13: I'm WRBI meteorologist Paul Frombly with Southeastern Indiana's most reliable forecast. Mainly cloudy this afternoon with storms likely. High of 86. West winds 8 to 15 miles per hour. Slight chance of thunderstorms tonight, 63. Mainly clear skies tomorrow. High of 74. Lots of sunshine and dry Thursday. Clouds on the increase by Friday. Mid-70s Thursday. Upper 70s by Friday. Currently, it's 81 degrees.
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0: Country 103.9 WRBI. Jordan Davis, Luke Bryan on there as well. It is By Dirt. It is Tuesday. A happy Tuesday and a good afternoon to you. Rob LeFerry with you up until 7 o'clock. Yes, we've got another late night for Reds baseball, and hopefully it goes way better than last night. We'll talk more about that later today, but there is a possibility of storms around for the remainder of the day. That is first and foremost up for you. We've got the weather forecast coming up. Country music after. It's Chris Jansen on Country 103.9 WRBI.
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3: I'm WRBI meteorologist Paul Trombley with Southeastern Indiana's most reliable forecast. Cloudy skies with a few peaks of sun this afternoon, with thunderstorms likely. Highs level off around 86. West winds 8 to 15 miles per hour. Slight chance for storms tonight. Lows around 63, mainly clear. Right now, it's 81 degrees.
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Hi, everyone. I'm Craig Orndorff. On the next weekend in the country, we head back to late July 1984. The U.S. dominated the L.A. Summer Olympics. Ghostbusters was at the movies, and Miss America gave up the crown. And on the countdown were the Judds, Michael Martin Murphy, Earl Thomas Conley, the Nitty Gritty Dirt Band, and Lee Greenwood. And we'll have them and more on the next weekend in the country. Saturday morning at 6, brought to you by Dunlap Supply, Conradi Insurance, and Bessler's Trackside Auto Depot on Country 103.9 WRBI.

0: 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Zach Tom, Good Times and Tan Lines. It's Rob LeFerry with you on a Tuesday. Zach Tom performing last night and premiering a new song. Not much is known yet of the new single, and no idea when it may be released out to streaming services and to all of you. But it does look like before a new album, we are going to get a brand new Zach Top song. Coming up, we're going to take a look at national news. We'll follow it up with Kane Brown and Caitlin Brown on WRBI.
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3: With your Ripley County Fair Report, I'm Sophia Sullivan. It's another exciting day at the Ripley County Fair. Exhibit halls are already open today and will close at 9 p.m. The swine show features gilt classes at 1 and barrel classes at 5. The Ripley County Baby Show begins at 5 with registration starting at 4:30. Horse and pony contesting starts at 6 and the midway is open from 6 until 10. Tonight's grandstand event is the quad and cycle flat drags. Gates open at 4:30, practice begins at 5:30, and racing starts at 7. Grandstand admission is $10 for adults and $5 for children. I'm Sophia Sullivan with your Ripley County Fair Report.
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4: ABC News, I'm Michelle Franzen. The U.S. has carried out 10 straight days of airstrikes targeting Iranian sites. President Trump at the White House, hosting Lebanon's president today, told reporters the damage is significant to Iran's defense systems along the coast and aimed at getting the Strait of Hormuz reopened.
5: Nobody knows, except the Iranians, the damage that we've done to them. We have done damage that will take them 20, 25 years to recover from. So if we left tomorrow, we had a big success. But we're not leaving tomorrow.
4: The president also says Iran will pay a big price for the strikes at a U.S. base in Jordan Friday that killed two U.S. service members. The FDA is still trying to confirm the source of the cyclosporiasis outbreak across states in the U.S. That investigation focusing on lettuce and testing samples from Taylor Farms sourced in Mexico. The company issuing a recall out of an abundance of caution. And Tropical Storm Bertha churning in the Gulf, expected to make landfall tomorrow. This is ABC News.
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0: 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Rob LeFerre getting ready for the 1 o'clock hour. Do not forget, 4-H fair season rolls right along this week, and things going strong over in Osgood for the Ripley County 4-H Fair. And of course, WRBI has you covered at the 4-H Fair. 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Coming up, we've got weather. We've also got Josh Ross. 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
3: I'm WRBI meteorologist Paul Frobley with Southeastern Indiana's most reliable forecast. Thunderstorms likely this afternoon. Otherwise, mainly cloudy skies expected. High temperatures reach up to 86. Westerly winds 8 to 15 miles per hour. Lows around 62. Tonight, mainly clear skies. Currently, it's 84 degrees.
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1: ABC News, I'm Michelle Franzen. The U.S. has carried out 10 straight days of airstrikes targeting Iranian sites. President Trump at the White House, hosting Lebanon's president today, told reporters the damage is significant to Iran's defense systems along the coast and aimed at getting the Strait of Hormuz reopened.
2: Nobody knows, except the Iranians, the damage that we've done to them. We have done damage that will take them 20, 25 years to recover from. So if we left tomorrow, we had a big success, but we're not leaving tomorrow.
1: The president also says Iran will pay a big price for the strikes at a U.S. base in Jordan Friday that killed two U.S. service members. The FDA is still trying to confirm the source of the cyclosporiasis outbreak across states in the U.S. That investigation focusing on lettuce and testing samples from Taylor Farms sourced in Mexico. The company issuing a recall out of an abundance of caution. And Tropical Storm Bertha churning in the Gulf, expected to make landfall tomorrow. This is ABC News. A 34-year-old woman in Australia has conceived and delivered identical quadruplets without the help of fertility treatments. The odds for such a birth are 1 in 15 million. Dr. Alexis Bendall is an obstetrician at Royal Brisbane and Women's Hospital. She says she's honored to be part of the amazing births.
3: One fertilized egg that then splits not once, not twice, but three times into four different babies, who then share a placenta. That is just incredible.
1: President Trump said he had a very good conversation with the new British Prime Minister, Andy Burnham, adding the two leaders will meet in the not-too-distant future to discuss topics of mutual interest. Here's ABC's Guy Davies.
4: There are enormous challenges. I mean, economic and security and this general sense of lack of trust in the main political parties, the Labour Party and the Conservative Party.
1: Andy Burnham is the UK's seventh prime minister in a decade. Michelle Franzen, ABC News.
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10: I'm Tom Snape in the WRBI newsroom. Several area communities were recently among 147 across Indiana to receive $84 million in State Community Crossings matching grants. State Rep. Lindsey Patterson says local governments must contribute funding to qualify for these matching grants. Program guidelines also ensure that half of the matching grants go straight to communities and counties with populations under 50,000.
11: Community Crossings grants help make those improvements possible for both small towns and larger communities alike.
10: Patterson, a Republican from Brookville, serves on the House Roads and Transportation Committee. She says over the past 10 years, Community Crossings has invested more than $2 billion in road and bridge upgrades. NDOT plans to shut down Main Street in Batesville between Catherine and George on Thursday for patching work. According to the agency, the work is expected to last a few hours, and the affected part of Main Street will reopen once crews finish the job. The Five Points area of Greensburg along U.S. 421 has reopened. NDOT Southeast has started surface repairs on the U.S. 421 South Bridge, which is now closed in both directions between Terra Road and Wilder Street. Motorists are urged to follow the detour and allow extra time. The Dearborn County Highway Department says daytime closures will be in place on Legion Road this week for a paving project. The work is taking place daily from North Dearborn to State Road 46 from 6:30 in the morning until 6 p.m. through Friday, weather permitting. The Ripley County 4-H Fair in Osgood is in its third day. The fair runs through Saturday. The Napoleon State Bank held a groundbreaking ceremony for its new banking facility in Batesville yesterday. The 3,500-square-foot banking facility is being built on Aspen Drive, with construction scheduled to be finished early next year. It will offer all types of lending services, customer service staff, plus an ATM, and drive-up lanes. The Indiana Natural Resources Commission has opened its second public comment period for proposed changes to a number of wildlife-related rules. Locally, the deer antlerless bag limit would be increased in Franklin County. This is the final comment period before the NRC votes to adopt, reject, or modify the proposed changes. The deadline for comments is July 30th. I'm Tom Snape with news on 103.9 WRBI. 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
8: I'm WRBI meteorologist Paul Frobley with Southeastern Indiana's Most Reliable Forecast. Thunderstorms likely this afternoon. Otherwise, cloudy skies with a few peaks of sun. Daytime highs approaching 86. Winds out of the west, 8 to 15 miles per hour. 62 tonight, mainly clear skies. Sunshine mixed with clouds at times. Tomorrow, high temperatures reach up to 74. Mid-70s Thursday, turning warmer on Friday with highs in the upper 70s. Right now, 84.
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Country 103.9 WRBI, Parker McCollum and Burn It Down. 1 o'clock hour with Rob LeFerry. Today may not be the best day to try and burn anything because it could get washed up very quickly, and we have got those chances for rain showers and even some stronger storms to be around depending on what the atmosphere wants to do this afternoon and this evening, and we'll let the official weather folk talk more about that. They know more than I do. That'll be coming up in just a little bit. And then you got a dose of Luke Bryan in the noon hour. How about a full dose now inside the 1 o'clock hour? Country and She Knows It on Country 103.

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3: I'm WRBI meteorologist Paul Frobley with Southeastern Indiana's most reliable forecast. Thunderstorms likely this afternoon. Otherwise, mainly cloudy skies expected. High temperatures reach up to 86. Westerly winds 8 to 15 miles per hour. Lows around 62. Tonight, mainly clear skies. Currently, it's 84 degrees.
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0: Ella Langley, choosing Texas Country 103.9 WRBI. It's Rob with you on a Tuesday. Ella Langley's choosing Texas, spending a 14th week at number one on the Billboard Hot 100. The tune first hit number one back in February. It matches Mariah Carey's We Belong Together and Whitney Houston's I Will Always Love You for the most weeks at number one among non-holiday titles by solo women. The holiday tune at the most weeks of number one, you guessed it, Mariah Carey's All I Want for Christmas Is You. It spent 22 weeks at number one. Coming up, national news, Dirks Bentley on WRBI.
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2: ABC News, I'm Michelle Franz, and at the White House, President Trump is meeting with Lebanon's president for talks on growing hostilities in the Middle East. The Strait of Hormuz shut down to traffic, with Iran blocking the key waterway, and the U.S. military is blocking Iranian-bound ships.
3: The blockade is up and nobody gets through. Nobody gets through the blockade. It's like a steel wall.
2: Iran-backed Houthi rebels in Yemen now threatening to block ships in the Red Sea. In Los Angeles this hour, a preliminary hearing underway for David Burke, the singer known as David, facing charges in the death of Celeste Rivas Hernandez. The teen's body was found decomposing in the trunk of a vehicle owned by the singer. Prosecutors signaling they'll move forward as a death penalty case, even though the district attorney has not decided if it will be a death penalty trial. The hearing could last a week. No winner in last night's Powerball drawing. That means tomorrow's jackpot is worth $567 million. Michelle Franzen, ABC News.
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0: 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Corey Kent, Cole Wetzel, and Rocky Mountain Low. Rob LaFerry getting ready for the 2 o'clock hour. Do not forget, we've got Reds baseball tonight. Hopefully it's better than that 8-0 shellacking dealt by the Mariners last night. Game 2 against the M's in Seattle begins at 9:10 on the Sports Voice this evening with pregame coverage. First pitch will follow, and also the finale tomorrow is a late afternoon affair. 3:10 airtime on the Reds radio network before the Reds get Thursday off to travel to St. Louis to take on the Cardinals. Reds baseball tonight. Get a nap in now because they begin late, 9:10 on the Sports Voice Country, 103.9 WRBI.
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3: I'm WRBI meteorologist Paul Trombley with Southeastern Indiana's most reliable forecast. A severe thunderstorm watch remains in effect. Thunderstorms likely this afternoon. Otherwise, sunshine mixed with clouds at times. High temperatures reach up to 86. Winds out of the west, 8 to 15 miles per hour. Right now, 86.
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1: ABC News, I'm Michelle Franz, and at the White House, President Trump is meeting with Lebanon's president for talks on growing hostilities in the Middle East. The Strait of Hormuz shut down to traffic, with Iran blocking the key waterway, and the U.S. military is blocking Iranian-bound ships.
2: The blockade is up and nobody gets through. Nobody gets through the blockade. It's like a steel wall.
1: Iran-backed Houthi rebels in Yemen now threatening to block ships in the Red Sea. In Los Angeles this hour, a preliminary hearing underway for David Burke, the singer known as David, facing charges in the death of Celeste Rivas Hernandez. The teen's body was found decomposing in the trunk of a vehicle owned by the singer. Prosecutors signaling they'll move forward as a death penalty case, even though the district attorney has not decided if it will be a death penalty trial. The hearing could last a week. No winner in last night's Powerball drawing. That means tomorrow's jackpot is worth $567 million. Michelle Franzen, ABC News. It was just a matter of time before robots made it to the front of the classroom.
3: Salamanca City Central School District has announced it spent nearly $60,000 on Sally, a humanoid robot that's designed to serve as a teaching assistant. Superintendent Dr. Mark Beeler says the robot will be part of an AI and robotics course designed by Apple co-founder Steve Wozniak.
4: We're starting extremely small with juniors and seniors, and Sally will act in many ways sort of as a tutor.
3: The district says robots will never replace teachers, staff members, or meaningful human interaction. Mike Dubusky, ABC News.
1: In northeast India, in the Himalayan state of Sikkim, at least a dozen people are dead and 13 others are missing after a suspected gas explosion. That blast causing a partial collapse of a hydropower tunnel under construction. Rescue teams with oxygen gear are racing to find survivors with toxic levels of gas detected. Michelle Franzen, ABC News.
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8: I'm Tom Snape in the WRBI newsroom. NDOT plans to close Main Street in Batesville between Catherine and George Streets on Thursday for patching work. According to the agency, the work is expected to last a few hours, and the affected part of Main Street will reopen once crews finish the job. The Five Points area of Greensburg along U.S. 421 is reopened. NDOT Southeast has started surface repairs on the U.S. 421 South Bridge, which is now closed in both directions between Terra Road and Wilder Street. Motorists are urged to follow the detour and allow extra time. The Dearborn County Highway Department says daytime closures will be in place on Legion Road this week for a paving project. The work is taking place daily from North Dearborn Road to State Road 46 from 6:30 a.m. until 6 in the evening through Friday, weather permitting. The state recently announced $84 million in community crossings matching grants are heading to 147 cities, counties, and towns across Indiana, including several in our area. State Representative Lindsey Patterson of Brookville says local governments must contribute funding to qualify for these matching grants. Program guidelines also ensure that half of the matching grants go straight to communities and counties with populations under 50,000.
9: When the state and local communities invest together, we strengthen our roads, improve critical infrastructure, and create opportunities for long-term economic growth.
8: Patterson says over the past decade, the program has invested more than $2 billion in road and bridge upgrades. The Indiana Natural Resources Commission has opened its second public comment period for proposed changes to a number of wildlife-related rules. This is the last comment period before the NRC votes to adopt, reject, or modify the proposed changes. In our area, the deer antlerless bag limit would be increased in Franklin County. The deadline for comments in this last round is July 30th. The Napoleon State Bank held a groundbreaking yesterday for its new Batesville banking facility. Construction of the 3,500-square-foot facility on Aspen Drive is scheduled to be completed in the first quarter of 2027. The banking facility will offer all types of lending services, along with customer service staff, and will include an ATM and drive-up lanes. The Ripley County 4-H Fair rolls on in Osgood. The fair continues through Saturday. I'm Tom Snape with news on 103.9 WRBI. 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
10: I'm WRBI meteorologist Paul Frobley with Southeastern Indiana's most reliable forecast. A severe thunderstorm watch continues. Thunderstorms likely this afternoon. Otherwise, sunshine mixed with clouds at times. Highs level off around 86. Winds out of the west, 8 to 15 miles per hour. Mainly clear skies tonight. Lows level off around 62. Daytime highs approaching 74 tomorrow. Sunshine mixed with clouds at times. Currently, it's 86 degrees.
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0: Country 103.9 WRBI, Laney Wilson. Things a man ought to know. 2 o'clock hour with Rob LaFerry on a Tuesday. Reds baseball tonight. Mention that they've got the Cardinals coming up this weekend and want to tell you that we will have Friday and Saturday broadcast for you. Sunday's finale we will not cover. Reason being, we will have coverage on Sunday afternoon of the Brickyard 400 from the Indianapolis Motor Speedway. You can catch the race beginning at 1 o'clock here on the FM dial. Looking forward to the Brickyard, and it should be some really nice weather for NASCAR's biggest stage here in the Hoosier State. Brickyard at 1 o'clock Sunday. 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

0: reliable forecast. A severe thunderstorm watch remains in effect. Thunderstorms likely this afternoon. Otherwise, sunshine mixed with clouds at times. High temperatures reach up to 86. Winds out of the west, 8 to 15 miles per hour. Currently, 84.
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1: That is John Party with Boots Off on Country 103.9 WRBI. Rob N. John Party announcing he's going to have a fall tour in 2026. He made that announcement yesterday. Headlining the Gamblin' Man Tour, 19 shows beginning on September 19th. They will run through November. Tickets go on sale this Friday. The closest he is getting with the fall tour to us is either going to be in Fort Wayne or Columbus, Ohio. Which Columbus, really not that bad of a drive from here, about 2.5 hours, depending on traffic. So still able to head that way and make the trip back home to Indiana if you so choose to do. That is John Party. Gamblin' Man Tour. It begins on September 19th. Kenny Chesney and National News are both on the way on Country 103.9 WRBI.
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3: ABC News, I'm Michelle Franzen. Sirens sounding once again in Bahrain with Iran launching more drones targeting U.S. sites in the region. The U.S. carried out strikes for the past 10 days with hostilities ramping up. Pentagon officials are asking for more funding for the war. It follows the deaths of three U.S. service members at a base in Jordan. ABC's Martha Raddatz is in Amman.
4: The administration is requesting nearly $70 billion to pay for this war, and Secretary Hegseth and the Joint Chiefs Chairman will be on the Hill to defend that request. They will also likely be asked about the injuries and fatalities.
3: The suspect in yesterday's attack outside Manhattan's Federal Plaza will appear in court today, likely where prosecutors will detail criminal charges. Andrew Arabaca was taken into custody immediately after he allegedly set fire, and that spilled onto the outdoor stairwell, the gasoline, tossing a firework onto it. Tropical Storm Bertha gaining strength off of Florida's Gulf Coast, expected to make landfall sometime in the coming days. This is ABC News.
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0: Country 103.9, WRBI, Shaboozy and Jelly Roll, and Amen. Rob LaFerry getting ready for the 3 o'clock hour. Did you know Shaboozy holds the record for most consecutive weeks at number one on the Billboard Hot 100? When it comes to male artists, he is actually tied for the record. Shaboozy with a bar song is at 19 weeks, and also at 19 weeks was Little Nas X when Old Town Road came out. You might remember that one. Billy Ray Cyrus was featured on it. So those are the two artists and two songs tied for most weeks spent at number one on the Billboard Hot 100. Before 3 o'clock, Luke Combs will make an appearance. That'll be after weather on Country 103.9 WRBI.
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3: I'm WRBI meteorologist Paul Trombley with Southeastern Indiana's most reliable forecast. A severe thunderstorm watch remains in effect. Thunderstorms likely this afternoon. Otherwise, sunshine mixed with clouds at times. High temperatures reach up to 86. Winds out of the west, 8 to 15 miles per hour. Currently, it's 81 degrees.
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1: ABC News, I'm Michelle Franzen. Sirens sounding once again in Bahrain with Iran launching more drones targeting U.S. sites in the region. The U.S. carried out strikes for the past 10 days with hostilities ramping up. Pentagon officials are asking for more funding for the war. It follows the deaths of three U.S. service members at a base in Jordan. ABC's Martha Raddatz is in Amman.
2: The administration is requesting nearly $70 billion to pay for this war, and Secretary Hegseth and the Joint Chiefs Chairman will be on the Hill to defend that request. They will also likely be asked about the injuries and fatalities.
1: The suspect in yesterday's attack outside Manhattan's Federal Plaza will appear in court today, likely where prosecutors will detail criminal charges. Andrew Arabaca was taken into custody immediately after he allegedly set fire and that spilled onto the outdoor stairwell, the gasoline, tossing a firework onto it. Tropical Storm Bertha gaining strength off of Florida's Gulf Coast, expected to make landfall sometime in the coming days. This is ABC News. Two Greek-American tourists are recovering in the hospital after police say they were stabbed near the Acropolis earlier today. Here's ABC's James Longman.
3: This happened right outside the Acropolis Museum. It's an area crowded with early morning tour groups. This is Greece's top tourist attraction, and it was open early this morning because of the heat wave. Police say the suspect had been out in the street brandishing a knife, and he is now in custody. He's described as a 60-year-old man with severe psychological problems.
1: There's a new way to get medicine for your pet. CVS rolling out a new pet prescriptions feature.
4: The procedure will be the same way as humans get your medicine. Your vet will either give you a paper prescription that you can bring to the store, or they can call it in, and then you just pick it up. And just like that, your pets have the medications they need. And just like when people, medications can be refilled automatically, and some can even be delivered right to your door.
1: ABC's Rhiannon Alley, CVS says it will be available for all of its 9,000 locations across the U.S. Michelle Franzen, ABC News.
5: I'm U.S. Transportation Secretary Sean Duffy.
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11: I'm Tom Snape in the WRBI newsroom. Several area communities were recently among 147 across Indiana to receive $84 million in State Community Crossings matching grants. State Rep Lindsey Patterson says local governments must contribute funding to qualify for these matching grants. Program guidelines also ensure that half of the matching grants go straight to communities and counties with populations under 50,000.
12: Community Crossings grants help make those improvements possible for both small towns and larger communities alike.
11: Patterson, a Republican from Brookville, serves on the House Roads and Transportation Committee. She says over the past 10 years, Community Crossings has invested more than $2 billion in road and bridge upgrades. NDOT plans to shut down Main Street in Batesville between Catherine and George on Thursday for patching work. According to the agency, the work is expected to last a few hours, and the affected part of Main Street will reopen once crews finish the job. The Five Points area of Greensburg along U.S. 421 has reopened. NDOT Southeast has started surface repairs on the U.S. 421 South Bridge, which is now closed in both directions between Terra Road and Wilder Street. Motorists are urged to follow the detour and allow extra time. The Dearborn County Highway Department says daytime closures will be in place on Legion Road this week for a paving project. The work is taking place daily from North Dearborn to State Road 46 from 6:30 in the morning until 6 p.m. through Friday, weather permitting. The Ripley County 4-H Fair in Osgood is in its third day. The fair runs through Saturday. The Napoleon State Bank held a groundbreaking ceremony for its new banking facility in Batesville yesterday. The 3,500-square-foot banking facility is being built on Aspen Drive, with construction scheduled to be finished early next year. It will offer all types of lending services, customer service staff, plus an ATM and drive-up lanes. The Indiana Natural Resources Commission has opened its second public comment period for proposed changes to a number of wildlife-related rules. Locally, the deer antlerless bag limit would be increased in Franklin County. This is the final comment period before the NRC votes to adopt, reject, or modify the proposed changes. The deadline for comments is July 30th. 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
11: With a check of WRBI Sports, I'm Tom Snape. The Cincinnati Reds looked to even their series in Seattle when they take on the Mariners tonight. Cincinnati was blanked 8-0 in last night's series lid lifter. The Reds will send all-star right-hander Chase Burns to the mound. He's 11-1 with a 2.54 earned run average. Burns will be opposed by former Reds ace Luis Castillo, who is 3-8 with a 4.93 ERA. Coverage begins at 9:10 on 103.9 FM. 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Gates open at 6 p.m., first pitch at 7. 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
14: Soybeans, cattle, and hogs are mixed. Corn was higher. Hello, I'm Megan Grebner with your commodity market update on Brownfield. You are made for farming, so a Stein. 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Stein Seed Company is right there with them. Stein has yield. Soybeans are mixed. Beans have been consolidating after the big gain on Monday, watching demand signals in U.S. weather. The USDA's national good to excellent rating improved, and development is ahead of average. August beans down 6.5 at 12.19.5. September beans were down a nickel at 12.10.5. Corn was higher on fund and technical buying. Corn has been watching near-term rainfall in some areas ahead of what's expected to be another hot, dry pattern for much of the region into August. That could trim some of the top-end potential for this year's crop. September corn was up 3.25 at 452.75. December corn up 2.25 at 475.25. The wheat complex was higher on fund and technical buying. Wheat continues to monitor Black Sea exports and global development conditions. A major spring wheat quality tour is underway in the Plains. In Chicago, September wheat was up 4 at 678. December wheat up 4.5 at 696. In Kansas City, September wheat was up 9.25 at 733. And in Minneapolis, September wheat up 11.5 at 703.75. Live and feeder cattle were mixed ahead of direct business and Friday's cattle reports from the USDA. August lives up 15 cents at 226.67. October lives were down 7 at 223.22. August feeder cattle were down 245 at 349.55. Hogs were mixed on spread trade in the midday gain in pork. August lean hogs were up 22 cents at 101.50. October lean hogs were up 40 at 88.12. I'm Megan Grebner, Brownfield Ag News.
15: I'm WRBI meteorologist Paul Trobley with Southeastern Indiana's most reliable forecast. A severe thunderstorm watch continues. Lows dip down to about 62 tonight under mainly clear skies, northwest winds, 5 to 10 miles per hour. High temperatures reach up to 74 tomorrow. Sunshine mixed with clouds at times. Tomorrow night, 54. Clear skies and dry Thursday. Clouds on the increase by Friday. Mid-70s Thursday. Upper 70s by Friday. Right now, 81.
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Hi, everyone. I'm Craig Orndorff, the host of Weekend in the Country. 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

0: Country 103.9 WRBI, Cole Swindell, you should be here. It is Tuesday afternoon. Rob LeFerry wishing you a good afternoon on this Tuesday. You've got me until 7 o'clock. We've got Reds baseball late tonight beginning at 9:10. And hopefully the weather chances in terms of rain and storms is less in Seattle than what it is here in southeastern Indiana tonight. And we're going to bring you another check of weather for late afternoon and evening in just a little bit. And then get you back to country music. One of the new ones out there that's on the top 10 on the chart, Stella Lefty and Boston on Country 103.9 WRBI.
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3: I'm WRBI meteorologist Paul Frobley with southeastern Indiana's most reliable forecast. A severe thunderstorm watch remains in effect. Mainly clear tonight with a low of 62. Northwesterly winds 5 to 10 miles per hour. Daytime highs approaching 74 tomorrow. Sunshine mixed with clouds at times. Currently, it's 81 degrees.
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0: Blake Shelton, Stay Country or Die Trying, Country 103.9 WRBI. 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Tom Snape got a chance to talk to Dr. Amy Carpenter. 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Coming up, it's national news. Bailey Zimmerman after
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2: ABC News, I'm Michelle Franzen. As the war with Iran ramps up in the Middle East, the Trump administration is asking Congress for more than $80 billion in funding. Defense Secretary Pete Hegseth says the U.S. cannot afford inaction. He's on Capitol Hill, interrupted during his opening remarks by protesters in the room. Democrats argue additional military funding should be paused, arguing that the Trump administration is misrepresenting the number of casualties and widening the war as they demand more transparency. Tropical Storm Bertha churning off the Florida coast. Residents in the Gulf Coast states sandbagging ahead of Bertha making landfall in the coming days. In Greece, two Greek-American tourists were stabbed today at the Acropolis in Athens. Police say both are recovering at a hospital. Police say the suspect brandished a knife on the sidewalk first. He's now in custody. This is ABC News.
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0: Country 103.9 WRBI, that song quickly growing on me, Phone Keys Wallet, Lainey Wilson and John Mayer. Rob LaFerry getting ready for the 4 o'clock hour. Country music news today. Willie Nelson has a new memoir titled The Last Leaf. Wonder where he got that title from. Reflections on Late Life Creativity and My Longest Love Affair. It's coming out this fall, November 10th. It's going to be chronicling his near-fatal bout with COVID in 2022, plus years of marriage, family, recording, and more. That might be a good one in terms of a gift for maybe someone in the family who has the munchies. Willie Nelson, The Last Leaf, coming this fall, November 10th. 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
3: I'm WRBI meteorologist Paul Frobley with Southeastern Indiana's most reliable forecast. A severe thunderstorm watch remains in effect. Mainly clear tonight with a low of 62. Northwesterly winds 5 to 10 miles per hour. Daytime highs approaching 74 tomorrow. Sunshine mixed with clouds at times. Right now, 84.
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1: ABC News, I'm Michelle Franzen. As the war with Iran ramps up in the Middle East, the Trump administration is asking Congress for more than $80 billion in funding. Defense Secretary Pete Hegseth says the U.S. cannot afford inaction. He's on Capitol Hill, interrupted during his opening remarks by protesters in the room. Democrats argue additional military funding should be paused, arguing that the Trump administration is misrepresenting the number of casualties and widening the war as they demand more transparency. Tropical Storm Bertha churning off the Florida coast. Residents in the Gulf Coast states sandbagging ahead of Bertha making landfall in the coming days. In Greece, two Greek-American tourists were stabbed today at the Acropolis in Athens. Police say both are recovering at a hospital. Police say the suspect brandished a knife on the sidewalk first. He's now in custody. This is ABC News. Intense competition among the makers of popular weight loss drugs now playing out in a courtroom, one case in New Jersey.
2: With so many people using the drugs, it's a bold claim to make.
3: People using Zepbound lost an average of 50 pounds compared to an average of 33 pounds with the Wegovy injection.
2: And one that the maker of Wegovy says is misleading. Novo Nordisk claims that Eli Lilly is using data based on the highest dose of Zepbound versus the lowest dose of Wegovy. The Danish drug maker wants a court to order Lilly to pull the ads and to issue what it calls corrective advertising. Jim Ryan, ABC News.
1: A 34-year-old woman in Australia has conceived and delivered identical quadruplets without the help of fertility treatments. Dr. Alexa Bendall is an obstetrician at Royal Brisbane and Women's Hospital.
4: One fertilized egg that then splits not once, not twice, but three times into four different babies who then share a placenta. That is just incredible.
1: The odds for such a birth, 1 in 15 million. Michelle Franzen, ABC News.
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9: I'm Tom Snape in the WRBI newsroom. NDOT plans to close Main Street in Batesville between Catherine and George Streets on Thursday for patching work. According to the agency, the work is expected to last a few hours, and the affected part of Main Street will reopen once crews finish the job. The Five Points area of Greensburg along U.S. 421 is reopened. NDOT Southeast has started surface repairs on the U.S. 421 South Bridge, which is now closed in both directions between Terra Road and Wilder Street. Motorists are urged to follow the detour and allow extra time. The Dearborn County Highway Department says daytime closures will be in place on Legion Road this week for a paving project. The work is taking place daily from North Dearborn Road to State Road 46 from 6:30 a.m. until 6 in the evening through Friday, weather permitting. The state recently announced $84 million in community crossings matching grants are heading to 147 cities, counties, and towns across Indiana, including several in our area. State Representative Lindsey Patterson of Brookville says local governments must contribute funding to qualify for these matching grants. Program guidelines also ensure that half of the matching grants go straight to communities and counties with populations under 50,000.
10: When the state and local communities invest together, we strengthen our roads, improve critical infrastructure, and create opportunities for long-term economic growth.
9: Patterson says over the past decade, the program has invested more than $2 billion in road and bridge upgrades. The Indiana Natural Resources Commission has opened its second public comment period for proposed changes to a number of wildlife-related rules. This is the last comment period before the NRC votes to adopt, reject, or modify the proposed changes. In our area, the deer antlerless bag limit would be increased in Franklin County. The deadline for comments in this last round is July 30th. The Napoleon State Bank held a groundbreaking yesterday for its new Batesville banking facility. Construction of the 3,500-square-foot facility on Aspen Drive is scheduled to be completed in the first quarter of 2027. The banking facility will offer all types of lending services, along with customer service staff, and will include an ATM and drive-up lanes. The Ripley County 4-H Fair rolls on in Osgood. The fair continues through Saturday. I'm Tom Snape with news on 103.9 WRBI. 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
9: With a check of WRBI Sports, I'm Tom Snape. The Cincinnati Reds looked at even their series in Seattle when they take on the Mariners tonight. Cincinnati was blanked 8-0 in last night's series lid lifter. The Reds will send all-star right-hander Chase Burns to the mound. He's 11-1 with a 2.54 earned run average. Burns will be opposed by former Reds ace Luis Castillo, who is 3-8 with a 4.93 ERA. Coverage begins at 9:10 on 103.9 FM. 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Gates open at 6 p.m., first pitch at 7. The Indiana Pacers star will team up with athletes from across the state's pro sports scene for a night that mixes softball with fighting youth food insecurity. 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Tom Snape, WRBI Sports.
12: A mostly lower tone in the corn, soybean, and wheat markets, but a shift in the grains late in the session. This is Hoosier Ag Today's Tuesday Closing Farm Market Report. A point higher on soybeans, a point lower for corn. Spring wheat, though, that rating dropped 5%, supportive of wheat, which finally did pop higher. Beans spent the entire session lower. We got no flash sales announcements, which could have provided a boost. September corn ends up 3.25, 452.75. D's 475.25, up 2.25. August beans 1219.5, down 6.5. Novi 1222.75, off 3.5 cents, up 4 cents. September wheat 678. August live cattle did go 15 cents higher to 26.67, and October lean hogs ending at 88.12, up 40. I'm Ian to Eubank, Hoosier Ag Today. 2 decades keeping Indiana farmers informed.
13: I'm WRBI meteorologist Paul Frobley with Southeastern Indiana's most reliable forecast. A severe thunderstorm watch continues until 4 p.m. this afternoon. Mainly clear tonight with lows around 62. Northwest winds 5 to 10 miles per hour. 74 tomorrow. Sunshine mixed with clouds at times. Currently 86.
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1: I'm WRBI meteorologist Paul Trombley with Southeastern Indiana's most reliable forecast. Lows around 62 tonight under mainly clear skies, northwesterly winds 5 to 10 miles per hour. A blend of clouds and sun tomorrow. High temperatures reach up to 74. Lows around 54 tomorrow night, partly cloudy skies. Right now, it's 86 degrees.
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0: Darius Rucker and All Right. It's Rob LaFerry with you, Country 103.9 WRBI. Darius Rucker hinting at retirement. It's not going to be immediate, but Darius says he's played too many shows as of late and will probably be winding down within the next couple of years. He says he at least wants to do some more country tour, plus one more big thing with Hootie and the Blowfish. And once he accomplishes all of that, he is done when it comes to the tour scene. It's been a long time career for Darius, whether it's been on the rock side or here on the country music side. National news due up, what's going on around the country today. And then Jason Aldean on Country 103.9 WRBI.
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2: ABC News, I'm Michelle Franz, and the U.S. has carried out 10 straight days of airstrikes targeting Iranian sites. President Trump says the damage is significant to Iran's defense systems along the coast and pushing to reopen the Strait of Hormuz.
3: The president told our Mary Bruce that the Iranians are desperate to meet right now, that they're desperate to try and end this because the president says they're, quote, getting decimated. But he indicated that he has no interest in doing that right now. The president said that the United States has been nice to the Iranians, but as he put it, they haven't seen anything yet.
2: ABC's Karen Travers. In Los Angeles, a preliminary hearing underway for David Burke. The singer known as David is facing charges in the death of Celeste Rivas Hernandez. Her body was found decomposing in the trunk of a vehicle owned by the singer. He denies the charges. Tropical storm Bertha on the move, gaining strength in the Gulf and expected to make landfall along the Gulf Coast in the coming days. This is ABC News.
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0: 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Rob LaFerry getting ready for evening time in southeastern Indiana tonight. Good news for Morgan Wallen fans. You have a new single coming out this Friday. Morgan has been in the studio working on his next musical chapter. His new single, Been By Now, will be out on Friday, and I have a feeling that will not take very long in terms of streams and in terms of how long it will take for him and that song to climb up the chart. But Been By Now will be out Friday, and that will be, by the way, a midnight release. Before evening time, final check of afternoon weather, and then those what ifs with Kane Brown and Lorna Lane on Country 103.9 WRBI.
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5: I'm WRBI meteorologist Paul Frobley with southeastern Indiana's most reliable forecast. Lows around 62 tonight under mainly clear skies, northwesterly winds 5 to 10 miles per hour. A blend of clouds and sun tomorrow. High temperatures reach up to 74. Lows around 54 tomorrow night, partly cloudy skies. Right now, it's 86 degrees.
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1: ABC News, I'm Michelle Franz, and the U.S. has carried out 10 straight days of airstrikes targeting Iranian sites. President Trump says the damage is significant to Iran's defense systems along the coast and pushing to reopen the Strait of Hormuz.
2: The president told our Mary Bruce that the Iranians are desperate to meet right now, that they're desperate to try and end this because the president says they're, quote, getting decimated. But he indicated that he has no interest in doing that right now. The president said that the United States has been nice to the Iranians, but as he put it, they haven't seen anything yet.
1: ABC's Karen Travers. In Los Angeles, a preliminary hearing underway for David Burke. The singer known as David is facing charges in the death of Celeste Rivas Hernandez. Her body was found decomposing in the trunk of a vehicle owned by the singer. He denies the charges. Tropical storm Bertha on the move, gaining strength in the Gulf and expected to make landfall along the Gulf Coast in the coming days. This is ABC News. France is moving to limit how young people use social media. France, now the first country in the European Union to pass a bill like this, though Australia adopted similar legislation last year. French Parliament says the measure would ban children under 15 from using social media. A battle pitting Homeland Security against the Catholic Church is brewing along the U.S.-Mexico border.
3: In an attempt to extend the existing border wall, the Trump administration plans to use eminent domain to seize about 14 acres around Mount Cristo Rey, a religious site that draws about 40,000 pilgrims a year.
4: My team and I are looking at every way possible to stop it.
3: El Paso Congresswoman Veronica Escobar has filed legislation to stop the seizure of the property.
4: That doesn't mean that we don't believe there should be border security.
3: DHS says it has no plans to restrict access to Mount Cristo Rey from the U.S. side of the border. Jim Ryan, ABC News.
1: On Wall Street today, stocks ending higher. Michelle Franzen, ABC News.
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9: I'm Tom Snape in the WRBI newsroom. Several area communities were recently among 147 across Indiana to receive $84 million in State Community Crossings matching grants. State Rep Lindsey Patterson says local governments must contribute funding to qualify for these matching grants. Program guidelines also ensure that half of the matching grants go straight to communities and counties with populations under 50,000.
10: Community crossings grants help make those improvements possible for both small towns and larger communities alike.
9: Patterson, a Republican from Brookville, serves on the House Roads and Transportation Committee. She says over the past 10 years, Community Crossings has invested more than $2 billion in road and bridge upgrades. NDOT plans to shut down Main Street in Batesville between Catherine and George on Thursday for patching work. According to the agency, the work is expected to last a few hours, and the affected part of Main Street will reopen once crews finish the job. The Five Points area of Greensburg along U.S. 421 has reopened. NDOT Southeast has started surface repairs on the U.S. 421 South Bridge, which is now closed in both directions between Terra Road and Wilder Street. Motorists are urged to follow the detour and allow extra time. The Dearborn County Highway Department says daytime closures will be in place on Legion Road this week for a paving project. The work is taking place daily from North Dearborn to State Road 46 from 6:30 in the morning until 6 p.m. through Friday, weather permitting. The Ripley County 4-H Fair in Osgood is in its third day. The fair runs through Saturday. The Napoleon State Bank held a groundbreaking ceremony for its new banking facility in Batesville yesterday. The 3,500-square-foot banking facility is being built on Aspen Drive, with construction scheduled to be finished early next year. It will offer all types of lending services, customer service staff, plus an ATM, and drive-up lanes. The Indiana Natural Resources Commission has opened its second public comment period for proposed changes to a number of wildlife-related rules. Locally, the deer antlerless bag limit would be increased in Franklin County. This is the final comment period before the NRC votes to adopt, reject, or modify the proposed changes. The deadline for comments is July 30th. I'm Tom Snake with News on 103.9 WRBI. 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
9: With a check of WRBI Sports, I'm Tom Snape. The Cincinnati Reds looked to even their series in Seattle when they take on the Mariners tonight. Cincinnati was blanked 8-0 in last night's series lid lifter. The Reds will send all-star right-hander Chase Burns to the mound. He's 11-1 with a 2.54 earned run average. Burns will be opposed by former Reds ace Luis Castillo, who is 3-8 with a 4.93 ERA. 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Gates open at 6 p.m., first pitch at 7. The Indiana Pacers star will team up with athletes from across the state's pro sports scene for a night that mixes softball with fighting youth food insecurity. 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
1: From ABC News, Wall Street Now. A renewed optimism in artificial intelligence motivated markets higher. The Dow added 361 points. The NASDAQ gained 329. The S&P rose 65. Micron Technology jumped 12% thanks to a Bank of America note suggesting low-cost, open-source Chinese AI models could increase demand for memory chips. The gains were in spite of rising oil prices. The cost of a barrel of Brent settled at $91, up from less than $72 earlier this month. According to a new analysis from the Nonpartisan Center on Budget and Policy Priorities, an estimated 4 million Americans were dropped from the Federal Food Assistance Program, SNAP, since last July. And a federal judge has approved a $1.5 billion copyright settlement between Anthropic and thousands of authors whose pirated books were used to train the Claude AI chatbot. Michelle Franz in ABC News.
8: The following is a public service from WRBI.
9: Gravesite services for 71-year-old Larry Dwyer of Holton will be held Wednesday at 10 a.m. at Flat Rock Cemetery. Arrangements are being handled by Stratton Carstetter Funeral Home in Versailles. He is survived by his wife, Sherry, one son, one daughter, three grandchildren, and three sisters. Memorial contributions may be made to the donor's choice. Those were funeral arrangements for Larry Dwyer. Funeral mass for 89-year-old Cyril Joseph Durstock of Napoleon will be held Thursday at 10 a.m. at St. Maurice Catholic Church in Napoleon, children and seven great-grandchildren. Burial will be in St. Maurice Catholic Cemetery in Napoleon. Memorial contributions may be made to Margaret Mary Hospice or St. Maurice Catholic Church. Those were funeral arrangements for Cyril Durstock. Funeral services for 61-year-old Gerald Jerry Miller of Milan will be held Thursday at 1 p.m. at Lawls Carmore Funeral Home in Milan. Visitation will be Wednesday.

0: from 5 to 7 p.m. at the funeral home. He is survived by his wife, Darlena, his father, Gerald Edward Miller, two sons, three grandchildren, one brother, and two sisters. Burial will be in Mud Pike Cemetery in Osgood. Memorial contributions may be made to Cornerstone Baptist Church or the Delaware Fire Department. Those were funeral arrangements for Jerry Miller.
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2: I'm WRBI meteorologist Paul Trombley with southeastern Indiana's most reliable forecast.
3: Lows around 62 tonight under mainly clear skies, northwesterly winds 5 to 10 miles per hour. A blend of clouds and sun tomorrow. High temperatures reach up to 74. Lows around 54 tomorrow night, partly cloudy skies. Currently 88.
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0: Country 103.9 WRBI, Jordan Davis. What My World Spins Around. Rob LeFerre officially wishing you a good evening on a Tuesday. What I'm looking forward to the rest of this week could be the possibility of a cold front pushing through. It's been much more comfortable today in southeastern Indiana. And after this storm system passes, whether it's here in Batesville or around the area, cold coming through. We have temperatures high-wise in the 70s all the way up through Saturday. So cannot wait. May be able to breathe. We'll have more weather for you here in just a little bit. Taylor Swift with her latest After Country, 103.9 WRBI.
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2: Annie and I'm out here at the Ripley County Fairgrounds with Josie tonight, and we are giving away 4 tickets to Kentucky Kingdom. All you have to do is come out here, put your name and phone number down on a little piece of paper, and slip it into our drawing box. And at the end of the fair Friday night, we will draw

0: All for Reds tickets that everyone is registered for all week long. That's right. All you have to do is come out to Osgood, to the Ripley County Fairgrounds, and sign up with us on the porch of the commercial building. We are right across from where you get your delicious Farm Bureau ice cream. And right beside the baby contest, where all the cute little babies of the year are lined up, getting ready to show off and get voted on. Tonight, the baby contest begins... is underway. It's already underway. And it's at the free stage, so you can come on out here and see those little cuties. The midway begins at 6 o'clock. And the grandstand event tonight is ATV, motocross, and UTV drag, sponsored by the Osgood Lions Club. Practice is at 5:30. 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And you can come on out here and enjoy a fun night of drag races at the Ripley County Fairgrounds in Osgood for 103.9 WRBI. 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
3: I'm WRBI meteorologist Paul Frobley with southeastern Indiana's most reliable forecast.
4: Lows around 62 tonight under mainly clear skies, northwesterly winds 5 to 10 miles per hour. A blend of clouds and sun tomorrow. High temperatures reach up to 74. Lows around 54 tomorrow night, partly cloudy skies. Currently 88.
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0: Zach John King and Get to Drinking on Country 103.9 WRBI. Rob, in new week. Yeah, we've got Monday in already, but it's still Tuesday, so I still consider it to be pretty much the start of the week. And another week to find Rosie Red on WRBIRadio.com. Guess what? 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It's Rosie Red. 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
3: It's Annie at the Ripley County Fairgrounds tonight. Josie and I are out here giving away four tickets to Kentucky Kingdom. It sounds like it's far away, but it's really not. It's the closest amusement park that we give tickets away to. And then you will, at the end of the week, already automatically be registered to win those four Reds tickets that we will give away Friday night. Come on out here. Join us at the Ripley County Fairgrounds tonight at 6 o'clock. There's another horse and pony contest you can come see at the Equine Center. The baby show's going on right now. They're getting up there and showing off their cute little cherubs. The Midway is going to open up here at 6 o'clock, and the grandstand start at 7 tonight is ATV Motocross and UTV Drags. $5 for your kiddos to watch, $10 for you to watch. So come on out here to the Ripley County Fairgrounds. Join us, register for those tickets, and we'll see you at the fair. 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
4: ABC News, I'm Michelle Franzen. The Strait of Hormuz remains shut down to ship traffic once again due to a blockade. Now Iran-backed Houthi rebels are threatening to block ships in the Red Sea. ABC's Martha Raddatz is in Amman, Jordan.
5: With traffic in the Strait of Hormuz already slowing to a crawl, cutting off the Red Sea could cause oil prices to spike even further. And gas prices now more than $4 a gallon as well. This as overnight, the U.S. launching the 10th straight night of strikes on Iran, while Iran launches strikes far beyond its borders.
4: The suspect in yesterday's attack outside Manhattan's Federal Plaza charged today with arson at a hearing. Defendant Andrew Arabaca, the 43-year-old, did not enter a plea. Volatile storms are moving along the East Coast with the threat of tornadoes stretching from New Jersey to New England. Nationwide, more than 2,200 flights have been canceled today due to storms. This is ABC News.
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0: Country 103.9 WRBI, Luke Bryan with Country and She Knows It. Rob LeFerry getting ready for the 6 o'clock hour, final hour with you on a Tuesday night. Wrapping up country music news today, Ella Langley on Saturday had a wardrobe malfunction while opening up for Morgan Wallen in Baltimore. Her dress came unzipped during her second song. I'm sure many people in the audience were okay with that. Thinking quickly, she threw on a Baltimore Ravens t-shirt and finished the show without a hitch. Personally, as a Bengals fan, I would rather go naked on stage than wear anything that has Baltimore Ravens on it. Coming up before 6, Kenny Chesney, Weather 2, Country 103.9 WRBI.
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2: 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And we are in our usual spot on the porch of the community building right by the free stage. So come on out, join Josie and myself. 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
5: I'm WRBI meteorologist Paul Trombley with southeastern Indiana's most reliable forecast.
6: Lows around 62 tonight under mainly clear skies, northwesterly winds 5 to 10 miles per hour. A blend of clouds and sun tomorrow. High temperatures reach up to 74. Lows around 54 tomorrow night, partly cloudy skies. Currently 88.
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1: ABC News, I'm Michelle Franzen. The Strait of Hormuz remains shut down to ship traffic once again due to a blockade. Now Iran-backed Houthi rebels are threatening to block ships in the Red Sea. ABC's Martha Raddatz is in Amman, Jordan.
2: With traffic in the Strait of Hormuz already slowing to a crawl, cutting off the Red Sea could cause oil prices to spike even further. And gas prices now more than $4 a gallon as well. This as overnight, the U.S. launching the 10th straight night of strikes on Iran, while Iran launches strikes far beyond its borders.
1: The suspect in yesterday's attack outside Manhattan's Federal Plaza charged today with arson at a hearing. Defendant Andrew Arabaca, the 43-year-old, did not enter a plea. Volatile storms are moving along the East Coast with the threat of tornadoes stretching from New Jersey to New England. Nationwide, more than 2,200 flights have been canceled today due to storms. This is ABC News. A group of two dozen survivors of the late convicted sex offender Jeffrey Epstein and convicted sex trafficker Ghislaine Maxwell are urging key Republican Senators Tom Tillis and John Cornyn not to confirm Todd Blanche for Attorney General.
3: Tillis last week had required Blanche to meet with Epstein's victims to secure his vote to move his nomination forward. But after that meeting took place, a group of two dozen survivors said that Blanche deflected responsibility, interrupted, and gaslit the woman. They called the meeting a, quote, box-checking exercise arranged only after his confirmation was put at risk. Blanche requires the votes of both Tillis and Cornyn for his nomination to survive. Peter Harlambous, ABC News.
1: David Burke, the singer known as David, is in a Los Angeles courtroom this afternoon for the start of his preliminary hearing in the murder of a 15-year-old after she allegedly threatened to expose their alleged sexual relationship. Celeste Rivas Hernandez's body was found badly decomposed in the trunk of the singer's car last year. He has pleaded not guilty to all charges. Michelle Franz in ABC News.
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12: I'm Tom Snape in the WRBI newsroom. NDOT plans to close Main Street in Batesville between Catherine and George Streets on Thursday for patching work. According to the agency, the work is expected to last a few hours, and the affected part of Main Street will reopen once crews finish the job. The Five Points area of Greensburg along U.S. 421 is reopened. NDOT Southeast has started surface repairs on the U.S. 421 South Bridge, which is now closed in both directions between Terra Road and Wilder Street. Motorists are urged to follow the detour and allow extra time. The Dearborn County Highway Department says daytime closures will be in place on Legion Road this week for a paving project. The work is taking place daily from North Dearborn Road to State Road 46 from 6:30 a.m. until 6 in the evening through Friday, weather permitting. The state recently announced $84 million in community crossings matching grants are heading to 147 cities, counties, and towns across Indiana, including several in our area. State Representative Lindsey Patterson of Brookville says local governments must contribute funding to qualify for these matching grants. Program guidelines also ensure that half of the matching grants go straight to communities and counties with populations under 50,000.
13: When the state and local communities invest together, we strengthen our roads, improve critical infrastructure, and create opportunities for long-term economic growth.
12: Patterson says over the past decade, the program has invested more than $2 billion in road and bridge upgrades. The Indiana Natural Resources Commission has opened its second public comment period for proposed changes to a number of wildlife-related rules. This is the last comment period before the NRC votes to adopt, reject, or modify the proposed changes. In our area, the deer antlerless bag limit would be increased in Franklin County. The deadline for comments in this last round is July 30th. The Napoleon State Bank held a groundbreaking yesterday for its new Batesville banking facility. Construction of the 3,500-square-foot facility on Aspen Drive is scheduled to be completed in the first quarter of 2027. The banking facility will offer all types of lending services, along with customer service staff, and will include an ATM and drive-up lanes. The Ripley County 4-H Fair rolls on in Osgood. The fair continues through Saturday. I'm Tom Snape with news on 103.9 WRBI. 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
12: With a check of WRBI Sports, I'm Tom Snape. The Cincinnati Reds looked to even their series in Seattle when they take on the Mariners tonight. Cincinnati was blanked 8-0 in last night's series lid lifter. The Reds will send all-star right-hander Chase Burns to the mound. He's 11-1 with a 2.54 earned run average. Burns will be opposed by former Reds ace Luis Castillo, who was 3-8 with a 4.93 ERA. 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Gates open at 6 p.m., first pitch at 7. The Indiana Pacers star will team up with athletes from across the state's pro sports scene for a night that mixes softball with fighting youth food insecurity. 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
17: I'm WRBI meteorologist Paul Trombley with Southeastern Indiana's most reliable forecast.
18: Lows around 62 tonight under mainly clear skies, northwesterly winds 5 to 10 miles per hour. A blend of clouds and sun tomorrow. High temperatures reach up to 74. Lows around 54 tomorrow night, partly cloudy skies. Right now, it's 87 degrees.
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20: 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They serve Ripley County, Decatur County, and all counties within Indiana. And we are out here today at the Ripley County Fairgrounds. Thanks to them. And this is Annie on 103.9 WRBI.

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0: Country 103.9 WRBI, Rodney Atkins. Take a back road inside the 6 o'clock hour. It's Rob LeFerry with you. And, hey, do not forget that our WRBI crew is at the Ripley County Fair this week. And each night that we are at the fair, we are giving away a family four-pack of passes to a fun summer destination like Holiday World, Indiana Beach, or Kentucky Kingdom. And everyone who registers all week at the Ripley County Fair will be entered into our grand prize drawing at the end of the fair for a four-pack of Reds tickets. So if you're at the Ripley County Fair this week, stop on by the WRBI booth, and we may make you a winner. Coming up is weather in Jordan Davis. 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
5: WRBI meteorologist Megan Mulford with Southeastern Indiana's most reliable forecast. Lows level off around 62. Tonight, under mainly clear skies, northwesterly winds 5 to 10 miles an hour. Sunshine mixed with clouds at times. Tomorrow, high temperatures reach up to 74. 54 tomorrow night. Right now, it's 87 degrees.
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0: Country 103.9 WRBI, Zach Top, south of Sanity. Rob LeFerrie in studio on a Tuesday night. Time to take a look at country music history. July 21st, 1956, Johnny Cash is number one with I Walk the Line. 1979, in the top 10 for the first time, The Devil Went Down to Georgia by the Charlie Daniels Band. 1989, former President Ronald Reagan inducted into the Cowboy Hall of Fame. 1999, Charlie Pride receives a star on the Hollywood Walk of Fame. And speaking of Charlie, 2009, Brad Paisley, Alison Krauss, and Charlie Pride go to the White House to perform for President Obama. That is country music history for your July 21st. Coming up, national news and Sam Hunt.
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2: Ripley County Fairgrounds tonight, and right now you can go see some equine contesting. 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That's right, they have local agents. 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Wherever they are, they can insure you. And not just farmers, they have insurance for home and auto also. Call them today or stop by their office at 125 Main Street in Brookville and see what kind of quote they can work up for you. We are out here tonight giving away Kentucky Kingdom tickets. At the end of the week, we will draw for Reds tickets. It's a beautiful night at the fair. Don't let those clouds scare you away. It's helping to cool things off. Come join us. Josie and myself are here at our booth on the outside of the commercial building where we've been for many, many years now. And we will be here to help you register for those Kentucky Kingdom and Reds tickets tonight at the Ripley County Fair. 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
3: ABC News, I'm Michelle Franzen. The U.S. war with Iran ramping up, with the U.S. targeting Iranian defense systems along the Strait of Hormuz, blocked again to ships. Now Iran-backed Houthis rebels are threatening to cut off ship traffic in the Red Sea, leading President Trump to issue a warning to Iran and its proxies.
4: We've had no problem with the Houthis. They've had no problem with us for a long period of time, including during this conflict. I think that if there is something like that, we'll just have to take care of business.
3: In Greece, two Greek-American tourists were stabbed earlier today at the Acropolis in Athens. Police say both are recovering at a hospital. They say the suspect brandished a knife on the sidewalk. He's now in custody. Tropical storm Bertha gaining strength off Florida's Gulf Coast. And residents in New Orleans spent the day filling sandbags and are preparing for the storm to make landfall in the coming days. Storms are sweeping across the Northeast, including the threat of tornadoes and flooding. This is ABC News.
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0: Country 103.9 WRBI, Mitchell Tenpenny, Drunk Me. I'm Rob LeFerry. Sober Me, by the way. I'm getting ready to head on out for the night. That's going to do it for me. Come back and do it all over again tomorrow, beginning at noon and going up until Reds baseball. Don't forget the Reds are on late tonight with that 9:10 airtime on the FM dial. 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
5: WRBI meteorologist Megan Mulford with southeastern Indiana's most reliable forecast. Lows level off around 62. Tonight, under mainly clear skies, northwesterly winds 5 to 10 miles an hour. Sunshine mixed with clouds at times. Tomorrow, high temperatures reach up to 74. 54 tomorrow night. Right now, it's 87 degrees.
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2: 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Well, coming up, we'll talk about the most popular baby names from the year of 1976. Also, we'll talk about wearable air-conditioned clothing.

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2: I'm WRBI meteorologist Megan Mulford with Southeastern Indiana's most reliable forecast. 62 tonight, under partly cloudy skies, northwesterly winds 5 to 10 miles an hour. A mix of clouds and sun again tomorrow, highs level off around 74. 54 tomorrow night, partly cloudy skies. Currently 86.
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2: Maybe you're an old hand at going out on first dates. Maybe you're brand new to it. According to the Huffington Post, they say here are some things that you can avoid doing to maybe get a second date. One, try not so hard to impress that person. 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Not just telling them all about you or them telling them all about what they've done. 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
5: I'm WRBI meteorologist Megan Mulford with southeastern Indiana's most reliable forecast. Lows dip down to about 62 tonight under mainly clear skies, north winds 5 to 10 miles an hour. Sunshine mixed with clouds at times tomorrow, daytime highs approaching 74. Partly cloudy tomorrow night, lows around 54. Right now, 84.
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